0: is.
1: This is Kiss.
0: Let's get the party started. 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That's when I knew that your heart was scarring. Friends to lovers need a part to star in. Like, wait, babe, let me.

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0: 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Yeah, cute.
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1: 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You could be hearing... been that. You could be hearing... 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
19: Want to know the one word that keeps people living young? It's yes. 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
0: It's Kiss Breakfast. Becky, what's going on?
20: Well, first up this morning, with reports the reason the Duke and Duchess of Sussex are moving back to the UK is because Meghan has an acting job lined up here. Meanwhile, Prince Harry could be ordered to shell out millions of pounds towards the Daily Mail's publisher's legal costs today. He was among several high-profile figures who lost a privacy case against Associated Newspapers last month. The UK is marking its first ever National Day for victims and survivors of terrorism. It's a moment years in the making, the result of a long campaign by survivors who wanted those affected by terror attacks to be recognised and remembered. One of them's Travis Frayn, who was 19 when he was injured in the Westminster Bridge attack in 2017.
21: You know, it's the most traumatic experience. Talking immediately after an attack can be very, very difficult. If we have at least one day per year, we're getting people talking about what they can do to spot the signs of radicalisation, that has to absolutely be worthwhile.
20: And forecasters are warning the UK could face a wetter next few months because of a rare strong El Nino. That happens when parts of the Pacific Ocean become unusually warm, and then that affects weather patterns around the world. Keep up to date with everything Kiss. Just find us on socials. I'm Becky Carhill.
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0: And we have made it to the weekend! Come on! It is Send It Friday. You've got Tyler West hanging out of you. Closing on here today. But listen, we're getting the weekend started with this. Here's Olivia.

1 minute past six. It's Avicii Levels playing here on Kiss Breakfast. You're waking up with Tyler West this morning. No, Chloe Barrows, I ain't got my ride or die with me. All right, she's called in sick this morning. Convenient on a Friday. Okay. I think not. No, it actually genuinely is. Because it's the first sick day that she's had since the start of the year, since we started this. Since we started this journey as well. So it's one man on a mission today, but Iona in North London. She's got the energy. She says, good morning, guys. Happy Friday. Me and the girls are sending it in Soho tonight to celebrate my friend Becca's promotion. Congratulations to Becca, first of all, as well. Good friends you are for celebrating. Hey, listen, come and check in this morning. 03448-112233. Jump on the WhatsApp. Come and keep me company. Honestly, it's like one man on a mission here. I feel a little bit lonely. It's Wiz the MC and Bees and Honey for your Friday now. This is Show Me Love on Kiss Breakfast. Good morning.

0: 7 minutes past six. It's Friday the 21st of August. That's Gracie Abrams with That So True on Kiss Breakfast. You're waking up with Tyler West this morning. Got to give a massive shout out to Tommy, who's jumped involved on the WhatsApp.
1: Good morning, Tyler. Normally I do say good morning, Chloe, but she's not in today. Happy Friday to everyone. I've got a sick weekend coming up. Tomorrow, I'm playing golf.
0: Go on.
1: She was like, oh, you're going to be in a bit later, aren't you? I was like, yeah. She was like, what we'll do? We'll get ourselves a Ruby Murray.
0: Oi! Yay! Get in there! You see that at the end as well? That's the sound of a curry's on its way. That's a sensational Friday. Hey, listen, you can get involved on the WhatsApp as well. 03-448-112-233. How are you starting your Friday? I am riding solo today. Close off. It's the first sick day. I tell you what, in terms of consistency, well done to that girl.
2: That's impressive. She's done good.
0: It's the first sick day that the girl's ever had since she started here at Kiss. So I'm very gassed about that. But I'm riding solo. I'm a man on a mission to start the weekend vibes. I say riding solo, though. Ashrida and Jonzy are with me.
2: Yes, we
0: this
2: are.
0: This is it. Thank you very much.
2: Team Friday.
0: Thanks for being there. Thanks for your work. All right, thanks
3: God,
0: for
3: I love
0: your
3: a Friday sick day, haven't you?
0: Yeah. Love, bro, a long weekend. You're basically having bank holidays for fun. Right, Ashrida, how are you feeling?
4: I'm feeling great, guys, because I've started the best new show.
0: Yeah.
4: It is called Sterling Point. It's on Prime.
0: Yeah.
4: I've not been this excited about a TV show in a very long time. It's like a teen romance set in Canada. There's like relationship drama with like family and friends as well.
0: Mm.
4: And it's so Gen Z. Like they talk how we talk. It's not,
0: Prime.
4: It doesn't feel scripted. It feels like you're watching real people. So good. Watch it. Watch it this weekend.
0: Be honest, not a bit of me. Sound like you're selling it to me. You are genuinely selling it to me. Chloe loves it. Of course she does. Of course she does. But the thing that I love about it is that the fact that you can go, like, no matter what happens now, you can go home from work or you can go home from a night out and you'll be like, let me just watch one episode.
4: I got two more episodes to go.
0: So I'm saying, you read through.
4: I can't wait.
0: Pull the plaster off. John Z, happy Friday.
3: Happy Friday. So speaking of TV, randomly, there is something like a TV show being filmed at the house across the street from me.
4: No way.
0: Oh,
3: so there's all like film crews and stuff outside.
0: Yeah.
3: And so I've just been nosy neighbour watching it. And they put a little note through our door of like, oh, this is the times we'll be doing stuff.
0: Yeah.
3: This is what to expect. Very excited because at some point today they're using a rain machine.
0: Oh no, my God.
3: So I can't wait for that.
0: Oh, that is sick.
4: That is fun.
0: That is genuinely sick.
3: I should go and walk past and then be in the background.
4: No, do you know what you should do? You should share that with Thames Water and say if they can get rain, I can get rain.
0: Yeah, that's true. Yeah. Thames Water, can you turn my... how can they do that as well?
3: To be fair, water's back on now.
0: Oh, water's back on. Yeah. All right, thanks for the update.
3: I think they've got to bring their own water. There's like big bottles of water.
0: Yeah.
3: So I think they're using that for the rain machine.
0: Yeah, this could be the start of your Hollywood career, mate. It really could. Just go outside the front door and just feature a film.
3: Yeah.
0: Right, music from Dave and Thames now. She's performing at All Points East Festival today. This is Rain Dance on Kiss Breakfast. Good morning.
5: Let's get the party started. See you at the bar, you was hardly talking. That's when I knew that your heart was scarring. Friends to lovers need a part to star in. Like, wait, babe, let me...

boxes. It's Clarity on Kiss Breakfast with Tyler West. It's your Friday morning. Shout out to Dean in the East Midlands who says, morning, Tyler. I've got a 12-hour shift today, but then I'm off to my mate's villa in Spain for a week. Woo! España! Kiss! Upgrade your summer. That could literally be your life. Because, let me put this on your radar, you could win £650,000 tax-free on Make Me A Winner today. Right, we've got to the weekend now. Like, we've already made it to that point.

0: 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Best of luck with that. It's only right. It's going to be big Friday energy today. We'll get on one of the biggest tunes from Shakira and Burna Boy. That's on for you, the other side of this.
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0: In London, there's severe delays on the Central and Victoria lines this morning. There's parts of the Windrush line that are out of action at the moment. In Manchester, there's traffic on the M60 clockwise, that's at Junction 9. And in the West Midlands, there's queues on the M6 southbound from Junction 5 to Junction 4. It's cloudy with highs of 21 in London today. And then over in Bristol, it's the same with highs of 18. It's Shakira and Burna Boy.
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0: It's just Send It Friday on Kiss Breakfast with Tyler West. That is Alex Warren, Ordinary. Silver bumper's about to boot off in just 2 seconds here. Before that, though, I do got to say, this morning, team, I'm very thankful that I'm here. I had a near-death experience on my way into work.
1: And it was crazy.
0: No, but this is, like, I say, I'm not exaggerating it when I say this as well. Basically, the car that picks, I ordered a cab, and then 1 minute before I left my flat, all of a sudden I heard this car speeding outside, and then I heard a crash. And then I've gone downstairs, and where I get picked up, the tree is like a tree outside my house. As I've then got in, like, gone outside to go get in the cab, there's a car crash. Like, this guy is fully just yeeted into this tree. He's okay.
2: He was okay.
0: Yeah. I'm just put that disclaimer out there. Nobody died here. But if I'd have left the house like 1 minute earlier, if the cab would have came 1 minute earlier, well, I would have been standing by that tree.
2: That's final destination stuff.
0: That's proper final. That's what I was thinking on my way in. So you
3: know
0: what I'm gonna do.
3: Is there anything you did differently this morning that made you a minute late, or like a reason you didn't leave?
0: Do you know what? Actually, tell a lie. I went in and I gave Molly a kiss goodbye. And because I'm going on holiday. So that's actually really sweet, isn't it? So I gave Molly a kiss goodbye.
4: Why is there a tear in my eye?
2: Love saved you.
0: Do you know, I'm a flower man, isn't it? Come on. I had to, because I'm going away today and I'm not going to be back till like Sunday. So I went and gave her a kiss goodbye and I said, bye, babe, like that. And that's what took me an extra minute. But if I'd have been out there earlier, geez.
3: That kiss saved you.
0: Yeah. Literally that.
4: Oh, my
0: God. That just comes to show you need to appreciate every single day and live your life to the max, and also send it on a Friday. So I'm going to send it. That's it. Otherwise, I wouldn't have had the chance. Thank you very much.
3: Yes.
0: Astrido?
3: I'm going to send it because I had the best. I've never had this before. I had steak-loaded fries last night.
0: Oh, yeah, it's just fries with steak on
3: top. Yeah, but like, it wasn't just that. It was basically like three portions in one, and I'm really tempted to go back to the same pub I went to last night just to have the exact same dinner because it's really good.
0: Could you eat it right now if there was a portion in front of you?
3: It was honestly massive.
0: Was it like that?
3: But
0: okay.
3: You know what? I'd eat a bit. It was banging.
0: Oh,
3: it was really
0: sick. That's end of week energy, man. It really is. John's, what about you?
2: Mine doesn't sound great after like the set, you know, kiss saving your life.
0: The kiss saving your life, fries. Steak and fries. But stop that.
2: I'm getting my hair cut tomorrow and I'm excited because I've had it booked in and I keep having to like move it and change it.
0: Yeah.
2: And I've needed my hair cut, which is why I keep coming in wearing hats, by the way.
3: Right.
2: But I've needed it cut for like weeks and I'm finally doing it.
3: Okay. Because I thought, as the only female representative in the room today, don't you guys get your hair cut like every
2: month?
3: Month.
0: You go
3: like
0: month.
3: 2 weeks.
2: Yeah, I'm month.
3: Tiger's like 2 weeks.
0: Yeah,
3: don't
0: but
3: you?
0: I've got afro hair, so it's like quick shave ups and that. So I need to be back.
3: Is a month long? A month is long.
2: Yeah,
3: a month
2: so
3: is
2: I've gone
0: way
2: like,
0: too long.
2: I've gone like 6 weeks, which is
0: well, you've
2: way
0: gone
2: too long.
0: 6 weeks.
2: It's like I've got like lockdown hair.
0: Bro, also, I got a fresh trim yesterday, so thank you both for complimenting it this morning.
2: I did notice. Sorry.
0: Mugs. Absolutely.

0: Natunji and Kalani is Kalani on Kiss Breakfast. You're with Tyler West this morning. And listen, we have made it to the weekend. You know, on a Friday, basically here at Kiss Breakfast, we want you to send it.
1: Yeah,
0: we want you to go and like live your best life. Well, this could mean sending it at a festival, of course. Could mean sending it at a birthday party. It also could mean sending it on your sofa and just recharging your social batteries. That's actually acceptable as well, all right? Your weekend watching is about to be sorted, all right? If your favourite thing is to watch celebrities, like all the reality stuff, like celebrities being put through it, yeah? Our mates at Channel 4 have got a whole collection for you. They've done all the digging. Celebs doing stuff, right? So it's a collection that does what it says on the tin. It's got famous people cooking, competing, working, getting lost, getting stressed, being humiliated, like all the funny stuff, yeah? So you've got celebs in the kitchen, like the great Celebrity Bake Off. You've got Celebrity Come Dine With Me. You've got celebs making you laugh on Celebrity Gogglebox. You've got celebrities on the go, like Celebrity Hunted and Celebrity SAS Who Dares Wins. I know it's a Friday, but just take a shot every single time I say celebrity, all right? You've got all of those. And if you've not watched it yet, by the way, let me put you onto this one, yeah? Series 7, I've got it up on my screen now. Series 7 of Celebrity SAS Who Dares Wins. It's got our very own Chloe Burrows in it. I was just going to say, I'm not going to ruin it for you. But, I mean, you know, SAS Who Dares Wins, they never give celebs like special treatments and that. They did not give Chloe a special treatment, right? She did terribly, but she didn't last very long either, okay? So it's a short but good one, all right? So because she's not here today, I feel like I can say this. She is embarrassing herself very, very badly there. You can go and watch it on Channel 4 right now. Find the collection. It's celebs doing stuff. Only on Channel 4, all right? Listen, it's almost time for us to jump in the shower. Your mind is about to be blown here on Kiss Breakfast. And also, end of week energy from David Guetta. 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
0: In London, there's severe delays on the Central and Victoria lines this morning. Parts of the Windrush line are out of action currently. In the West Midlands, there's stationary traffic on the M6 southbound from Junction 5 to Junction 4. And in Cornwall, the A39 is closed in both directions between Treskinnet Cross and Edgar Road. It's cloudy with highs of 21 in London. The same with highs of 17 in Glasgow.
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0: David Guetta, BB Rexha, I'm good. We're all good, to be fair, because it's a Friday and it's about time. We still have a shower. There we go. This feels good. This feels good this morning. So this is Shower Thoughts, all right? If you've never heard this before, if this is your first time listening in to Kiss, thank you for being here, first of all. But secondly, your mind is about to be blown. All right, this is where you come through with something philosophical. It could be a fact. It could be something random. It could be anything that you thought about when you first got in the shower this morning. If you want to come and blow our minds, you want to try blow our minds, 03-448-112-233 on the WhatsApp. Just send in that thought right now, okay? My shower thought this morning, and it's going to trigger both of you because I think have both of you got mugs in front of you?
1: Yeah.
0: Okay. Mugs, like tea mugs, coffee mugs, things like that, yeah? How many lips do you reckon has been around that mug that's in front of you right now?
1: I'm just saying.
0: Bro, this is it. Like, I'm going to start bringing a flask around with me and just start like dishing out my own one like I'm at a campsite because that's not... I don't know why.
1: I trust the dishwasher.
0: Yeah, I trust the dishwasher as well, but then at the same time, I'm just thinking, like, and some people in this building, Ashrida, look, you're about to sip out of that again. I don't know how you do it.
1: It's a sexy mug I've got today, guys, isn't it? Can we agree?
2: Sexy, yeah.
1: It's a wicked mug.
0: We should get you one as a present.
1: Thank you. I would love my own mug.
0: Yeah.
1: Yeah, thanks.
0: Yeah, we can have that. But that's mine. Johnsy, what's yours?
2: Mine is, do you ever find it weird that pets that belong to celebrities have no idea who their owners are? So like you know, say like, I don't know, like Ryan Reynolds or like Taylor Swift or someone, their like cat is just like, oh, I don't care, just feed me. Like,
0: yeah,
2: they're not like,
0: yeah,
2: oh, my owner's so superstar good. Famous.
0: They're going, oh, they're not sitting there going, right, this house is well known.
2: Nah, they just don't care.
0: They're just like, I just want some food. That's a
1: also that you're that cat that inherited like millions from like Paul Lagerfeld. That cat's a millionaire. No idea
0: how lucky you are, my friend. Yeah, you know, you're having like steak meals for dinner and stuff like that. That's it, that's the thing. Right, shout out to Ross, who's got involved sending in his shower thought this morning.
3: Why are bubbles spheres? Why are they something like triangles or squares?
0: Stairs.
1: He's saying, why are bumps spheres, like bumps on the road?
2: Oh, like speed bumps.
0: Why are they not squares or something? Because then it would just damage up the whip.
1: I want to know what kind of shower Ross was having when he had this shower.
0: Yeah, Ross, was this that?
1: Was the temperature too high?
0: Yeah, man. I think you burnt yourself there, Ross. It kind of just doesn't make sense. But hey, it's an open space for everybody. All right, you can come and share your shower thought if you want. 03-448-112-233. Hit us up on the WhatsApp. You could be sharing your shower thought here on Kiss Breakfast. Right now, Bella Kay. It's I Love It, I Love It, I Love It.

0: Bella Kay, I love it on Kiss Breakfast Show with Tyler West for your Friday morning. Shout out to Liam who's got involved.
1: Most ever thought this morning was that sounds make words. So the sound word is the sound for word, if that makes sense.
0: Okay, can I just say, that is a prime example. I feel like we're on a David Attenborough documentary at the moment. That is a prime example of somebody on their last brain cell. For the week. All right, lucky it's almost the weekend, isn't it? 03448 112233. Come check in on WhatsApp this morning. Zara Larson plays next.
2: Yes. Yeah. 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
0: It's Kiss Breakfast. Becky, what's the latest?
16: Well, reports in some of this morning's newspapers say one of the reasons the Duke and Duchess of Sussex are coming back to the UK is because Meghan's got an acting gig lined up here. Crisis communications expert Andy Barr reckons the move from California could help Prince Harry win back public support.
17: I think with a bit of cameos here and there and a few candid pictures, actually, Harry would turn it around quite quickly. Meghan, on the other hand, has a bit more of an upward battle, and that's why I think she needs to kind of wait a little bit, see what the public reaction is, and then go from there.
16: Meanwhile, Harry will find out later how much he'll have to shell out towards the Daily Mail publisher's legal costs after losing his big privacy case last month. The UK is marking its first National Day for victims and survivors of terrorism. It's been set up to remember those who've been affected by attacks. And after one of the hottest and driest summers on record, the UK could be in for a very wet and stormy autumn and winter. Forecasters say an unprecedented El Nino, where parts of the Pacific Ocean get unusually warm, could make 2026 one of the most extreme weather years ever. Keep up to date with everything Kish. Just find us on socials. I'm Becky Carhill.
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0: bit of a sexy voice, isn't it? All right, that's going to make sense in a minute. Welcome to your Friday. You're with Tyler West. No Chloe Burrows, all right? She's not in today, but I've got your back. Here's Zara Larsson. Play.

0: My boy Bruno Mars right there. Blessing us on a Friday morning. That's what I like. It's 1 minute past seven. You got Tyler West running solo. Closed out her first sick day since she started a kiss. Fair play. The consistency on the girl. It's very good. It's very good. Shout out to Rosa in Derby this morning who's got involved and said, who was that voice just before yours, Tyler? Where's the normal person?
1: Listen, I'm going to explain everything.
0: You can come and say hello on the WhatsApp. 03448 112233. How are you feeling for your Friday? If you missed us yesterday and you are wondering what's going on, I'm going to tell you everything. I'll explain everything after this, all right? Calvin Harris and Clementine Douglas for you now. It's Blessings. Good morning.

0: Ray, Escapism on Kiss Breakfast. You're with Tyler West for your Friday morning. This is how we're starting the weekend. It's 8 minutes past seven. Chloe's not in with me today. It's her first sick day since she started at Kiss. To be fair, I was like, fair, don't even worry. Don't even worry, right? But it's a very exciting Friday because you might have heard the voice of Kiss, yeah, is a little bit different today. And that is because yesterday, after a very long week searching far and wide, we crowned Abby as the UK's fittest voice. Good morning, Abby!
1: Good morning, everyone. Hello, Kiss.
0: Hey, this is just, it's just your voice. It's your persona now. This is literally it. You're fully locked in.
1: That's it.
0: Right, so how does it feel waking up knowing that you are the UK's fittest voice?
1: Oh, it was amazing. When I woke up, someone in heard me. I was like, oh my God, this is a dream. Like, am I actually waking up? Is that my actual Alexa talking to me?
0: It is literally, yeah, it is. Right, so, like, I mean, you're taking over Kiss Breakfast as the voice of Kiss Breakfast for the day. For those wondering what that actually sounds like, let me just play you this.
2: Kiss Breakfast with Tyler West and Chloe Burrow.
1: Oh.
0: It's a bit different. Yeah. It's a bit different. Like, so listen, let's be honest, Abby. Like, people are going to be coming up to you in the street like, I know that voice. It's a bit surreal.
1: They might do indeed. Yeah, it does. Yeah, massively. But I love it.
0: I mean, is this the start? Have you ever had any, like, voiceover experience or anything like that before? Like, because you could be a voiceover artist now, to be fair.
1: No, to be honest, I kept thinking about it and I was like, no, probably not. But I just stuck to sales instead and, yeah, it did me very well.
0: Oh, so you have done sales. Yeah, you could tell. That's a sales voice, to be fair. That is a very good sales voice. You're basically the new Jet 2 woman and she did, like, tours of Ibiza and things like that. Would you be up for that?
1: Oh my God, yeah.
0: I mean, I'm not making a formal offer on behalf of Kiss right now, but I'm putting it out, I'm manifesting for us.
1: For anyone out there, yes, 100%.
0: Now, it is Send It Fridays here on Kiss Breakfast. Abby, how are you sending it for this weekend or next weekend?
1: Yeah, to be honest, this weekend's going to be quite tame, but all next right. weekend we're going to go and do the Notting Hill Carnival, so we're
0: going to
1: go wild,
0: we're going to be feral. Oh, yeah, it's going to be feral, mate. I'm there. Next Carnival weekend, one of the best weekends of the whole entire year, without a doubt. And you can just be there and walking around basically saying, I'm the UK's fittest voice. Let's just vibe.
1: Oh, God, yeah, I'll be having a crown on so that way people can spot me.
0: Wear the crown. Abby, you're amazing. Listen, thank you so much for locking into Kiss Breakfast and thank you for being the UK's fittest voice.
1: Thank you.
0: That's so great, right? So you're going to be hearing Abby's voice. Abby's fit voice all throughout today's show, all right? She is literally on the takeover. Also, I'm going to be letting you know in a second how you can win £650,000 in tax-free cash. First, though, here's some Ariana Grande.

0: in the club. You were Tyler West. On Kiss Breakfast this morning, massive shout out to Finlay.
1: Morning, Tyler. Absolutely smashing it for a Friday morning solo on Kiss Breakfast.
0: Hero!
1: Can we give a shout out to me, Aaron, Jack and Will, as we'll all be climbing Penny Fan Wales Mountain tomorrow at 3 a.m. in order to try and make it to the top for the sunrise. Yeah, if you all wish us luck.
0: Right, now I feel lazy. Now I absolutely feel lazy going into the weekend. Well done, mate. Kiss! Your summer. So this is happening today. 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
0: In London, there's severe delays on the Victoria line this morning. Parts of the Windrush line and the DLR are out of action currently. In Hampshire, there's traffic on the A31 between the M27 Junction 1 and Salisbury Road. And in Surrey, there's queues on the M25 clockwise. That's just after Clackett Lane services. It's cloudy with highs of 21 in London today. And then the same with highs of 19 in Birmingham.
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0: no better feeling than vibing up to this one on a Friday morning. Molly, Skilly Bang, Shenseea and Silent Addy is Shake It To The Max on Kiss Breakfast with Tyler West. I'm riding solo today. You're keeping me company. Chloe Burrows has had her first day off in, well, since she started her Kiss, to be fair. Very, very good consistency there. I mean, I was also just explaining the Premier League is back today. The season has begun. Arsenal versus Coventry tonight. I've got to love the work rate from all the football fans out there. Yeah, like especially like my boy Sam, right? He's been doing daily group chat updates, basically just going, oh, look, 3 days to go, 2 days to go. It's like an advent calendar countdown, man. This has been a big, long time coming because it's been a long few weeks with barely any football going on. So I think it is just a disclaimer, like, if you have got some diehard football fans in your household, right, if your group chat has got some diehard football fans, if your partner's a diehard football fan, if you're one, I mean, you've lost your weekends for, like, 9 months there. It's a stint. It's a very, very big stint. I mean, John, you're a football fan, right?
1: I am, yeah.
0: I mean, this is... Oh. Sorry, I didn't put your mic on. You're a massive football fan. Realistically, heading into these weekends, are you giving over the remote? Yes or no?
2: No.
0: Okay.
1: It's football all day.
0: It's football
1: all weekend.
0: Day.
1: Yeah.
0: Sharido, you're not a massive football fan.
3: I'm not, but I do live next to a football stadium.
0: Okay.
3: So I'm on. I know when the game days are. Put it that way.
0: Yeah, because you hear it.
3: Yeah,
0: you
3: hear it. I hear it before you see it. Oh my god. Yeah, it's loud.
0: I think that's it with everybody's household though. If you do have a diehard football fan in your house, you are going to hear the game before you see it because you'll hear the celebrations or the tears. Especially even tonight, Arsenal versus Coventry. Big game.
1: Big game.
0: Also, Chloe Burrows is an Arsenal fan. Just going to put it out there. Is it convenient that she's off today? Is it convenient? I don't know. If all of a sudden I see her pop up on the TV, I'm going to absolutely lose my nuts, right? Here's Dominic Fyfe.

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2: Look at you in that dress, girl, you dangerous like a gun. 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

0: Sabrina Carpenter, it's Espresso on Kiss Breakfast. You're with Tyler West this morning. Shout out to Sam. I think I've ignited all the football fans around the UK now. Sam says, on the way down to London with my dad to watch the mighty Sky Blues beat Arsenal tonight. Get up! Yeah.
1: The Not So Hotline. Kiss.
0: Sounds good though, innit? It sounds very, very good. Thank you very much. Especially voiced today by the UK's fittest voice, Abby. Thank you very much, listener Abby. This is it. We're doing it. The Not So Hotline. Now, I am on my own today, so this is it. I've got to step up to the mark. I've got to do it, right? If you've never heard this before, let me explain. We are tired of people having feet fetishes, right? We're saying, what about the other parts of the body? Right, this is a very, very silly game that we love to do to start the weekend, so you need to listen in closely. Let's close off. I'm going to have to give this a go, all right? I'm going to describe a not-so-hot body part of mine in my best sexy voice. The only rule is I cannot mention where said body part is, right? So if you think you know what it is, all you need to do is WhatsApp me here in the studio, 03448... 112233. It's about to get weird in here. Okay. John Z Astrida, don't look at me. Alright? Just don't look at me for a sec. It likes to wiggle and bend. Mine looks tiny next to the others. Some people stick theirs out when they're feeling a bit bougie. Okay. So they're the clues. All right, what's that has killed me. I make Chloe do that every Friday, and I swear to God, I'm like, I don't want to do that. I don't want to do that, man. Right, so you've heard the clues now, right? So what's not so hot body part is that? All right, that's a wiggle and bend. Mine looks tiny next to the others and all them things there. Right, WhatsApp us right now with your guests that have come to me here in the studio. 03448 112233. What not so hot body part is that? Just come and say hello in the WhatsApp. 03448 112233. We're going to go in for some Jason Derulo after this.
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0: In London, there's severe delays on the Victoria line this morning. There's parts of the Windrush line and the DLR that are out of action. There's queue in traffic for 3 miles due to an earlier broken down lorry on the M25. That's clockwise after Clackett Lane services. And in Warwickshire, there's slow traffic on one lane closed on the M6 northbound between Junction 3 and Junction 4. It's cloudy with highs of 21 in London today and the same with highs of 18 in Norwich. Kiss Breakfast.

0: 7. It's Jason Derulo, Take Your Dance, and I'm doing a Jason Derulo today, riding solo. It's Tyler West with Noah Chloe Burrows. She's not in today. She's off ill, but that means that I've got to do this on my own. But this bit, this is exciting. Voiced today by the UK's fittest voice listener, Abby.
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0: It is our favourite game to initiate the weekend. All right, the Not So Hotline is absolutely booting off. All right, so basically, I described a not so hot body part. I can't say where it is. And the clues were... Don't make me laugh. All right, let me just... Chloe usually does this and I mug her off about it, but I've got to do it on my own, all right? Here we go. Likes to wiggle and bend. That was a bit too scary. That was a bit too forward. It likes to wiggle and bend. Mine looks tiny next to the others. Some people stick theirs out when they're feeling bougie. All right. First on the Not So Hotline, our first hottie today, we have got Amy in Blackburn. Good morning, Amy.
3: Good morning. How are you all?
0: Good morning. Yeah, we're doing all right. How are you doing? Happy Friday. What do you reckon it is?
3: I said your thumb.
0: You said thumb.
3: Your thumb. I was driving on my way to work and I was wiggling my little toe, wiggling my thumb.
0: He was wiggling it all. All right, you've gone with thumb. That is not the one, but Amy, thank you so much for listening. No, it's not the one. Right, next up, our next hottie on the line, we've got Beth in Welwyn Garden City. Good morning, Beth.
4: Good morning.
0: Good morning.
4: Hiya.
0: Hello, hello. Right, so what do you reckon it is? What body part do you reckon it is?
4: I thought it was fingers.
0: You thought fingers? I mean, yeah, I can see what you're saying. Likes to wiggle and bend. Mine looks tiny next to the others. I mean, the fact that mine looks tiny. It's not that one.
4: No.
0: It's not that one. I mean, we're going a bit more specific than that, I think, today. Right, okay, final chance now. Our last hottie on the line. We have got Tammy in Benfleet. Good morning, Tammy.
5: Morning, Tyler. Happy Friday.
0: Happy Friday. That's a bright and chirpy voice this morning. Right, what do you think the not-so-hot body part is?
5: I think it's your little finger, your little pinky.
0: Right, so it likes to wiggle and bend. Right, tick. Mine looks tiny next to the others. I guess, and then you stick it out when you're feeling bougie. It's the correct one!
5: Woo!
0: Come on, Tammy! That's a win. That's a win for your Friday. Tammy, how are you feeling going into the weekend knowing that you're our top hottie today?
5: Yeah, that's made my Friday even better.
0: There we go. Have a beautiful weekend, all right, Tammy? Thank you so much for listening
5: you
0: to Kiss
5: too.
0: Breakfast.
5: Take care.
0: Bye. Right, so also I've got to give some shout-outs, yeah? Because as that was going on, literally as I was doing my sexy voice over the pony sound, yeah? Other people got it right. We've got Phil, we've got Alex, we've got Erin, Vicky this morning, Chris, Jay, JJ, Shanky. Karen, we've got Harvey, big up Harvey, Jem, Ryan. Look, big up to you if you guess pinky finger, man. And stick your pinky finger in the air going into this weekend, yeah? And have a sick Friday. This will help you out with it right now. From Hugel and Ultranate, it's moving to the sun.

0: morning should be sounding. You've got Kiss Breakfast with me, Tyler West. Shout out to everybody that got involved with the Not So Hotline as well. If you were just locking on to Kiss Breakfast and you're like, what on earth is going on? I can only say it's about to get weirder, right? Just wait until we whip out the Kiss Vibrator, right? That is happening after 8. And also, the end of week energy is continuing with another and 54 Ultra Summer Banger.
1: 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Stream The Undeclared War Season 2 now.
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0: Kiss Breakfast. Becky, what's going on?
19: Well, apparently the Duke and Duchess of Sussex are moving back to the UK because Meghan has an acting job lined up here. Some reports are saying that anyway this morning, but questions remain over who will be paying for their security. The Prime Minister's called it a private matter. Meanwhile, Prince Harry could be ordered to pay millions of pounds towards the Daily Mail's publisher's legal costs today. He was among several high-profile figures who lost a privacy case against Associated newspapers last month. In other news, today is the very first dedicated Memorial Day for victims and survivors of terrorism in the UK. It's designed to recognise the widespread impact of terror around the country. Director of Troubles Victims Group, SEF, Kenny Donaldson, wants everyone to know violence is never the answer.
20: Getting across to young people that when you take a political objective to its extreme, this is the carnage that is caused. It's a permanent solution to something which could otherwise have been resolved.
19: And experts say we could be in for a wetter and stormier autumn and early winter this year. It's because part of the Pacific Ocean is getting much warmer than usual. Keep up to date with everything Kiss. Just find us on socials. I'm Becky Carhill.
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0: Smell that. It is the weekend! Come on! This is it. You're with Tyler West. No Chloe Burrows, though. She's off today. But listen, we're continuing the weekend vibes. Here's another...

0: day to be my hips, the way that they are winding up to this tune right now. It's Rihanna Rude Boy on Kiss Breakfast. You're waking up with Tyler West. I'm also loving the new fit voiceover that we've got here at Kiss Breakfast for today. It's the UK's fittest voice, crowned by you. Right, listener Abby taking over Kiss for the day. Let me tell you that.
1: Let's go. Kiss Breakfast with Tyler West and Chloe Barrows.
0: She's a natural. She's an absolute natural, isn't she? Fair play, she smashed it there. Right, good morning to Erin.
2: Morning, Tyler. I made the complete, absolute rookie mistake this morning snoozing my alarm and then accidentally turning it off. And I woke up 5 minutes before I was supposed to be in work. Managed to get out the door in 8 minutes and no one else was on site, so no one else knows I was late.
0: Hey.
2: Have a great day and I hope Chloe gets well soon.
0: Yeah, oh, bless. Me too. Right, there's a silver lining there. It could be worse, Erin. Like, earlier in the week, I woke up, turned my alarm off and then also cancelled my pre-booked cab. Like, just whilst I was like half asleep, okay, it happens. If you want to come and say hello on the WhatsApp this morning, 03448 112233 is the number. We're getting out the Kiss vibrator in a sec. It's

0: We've dreamt to this moment all week long. We've made it to the weekend, man. Haven, I Run, 7 minutes past eight on your Friday morning. It's Tyler West hanging out with you here on Kiss Breakfast, if you're just looking on. Chloe's not in today. It's her first sick day off, and I'm like, fair play. So she's got a bit of a long weekend going on. But you, though, do you want to show off about your weekend plans?
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0: Kiss. Then come through, then. All right, this is the Kiss Breakfast Vibrator. Okay, we are rating the vibes of your weekend on the Kiss Breakfast Vibrator. This is how it works, okay? Send us basically just whatever your plans are for the weekend on WhatsApp right now. 03-448-11-2233. Drop me a little message or a voice note over there, okay? And then we'll just rate them on the vibrator, okay? The better your vibes, the bigger your rating. So, I mean, like, for example, like, are you going absolutely crazy at a festival this weekend? Yeah? Are you doing up all points east? Maybe you're doing sexy date night, eh? With your boyfriend and your girlfriend or your partner. Or are you keeping it low-key? Like flying to Japan or something? That's not very low-key, is it? It's kind of like, okay, it's kind of big deal. If your plans are low vibes, let me just show you, you're going to get one of these. Yeah. That's like pick up the phone. Level up your vibes a bit more. If it's medium vibes, you're going to get... Ooh. That's an aggressive one. Or if your plans are elite, you're going to get the highest vibes around. Hey, what? We're taking off right now. Okay, so listen, 03-448-11-2233. What are your plans for the weekend? Send it in the WhatsApp right now, okay? And we'll rate the vibes on the Kiss Breakfast Vibrator. Right now, this is maximum energy. Tyler, Chanel.

0: It's When Love Takes Over on Kiss Breakfast. You're waking up with Tyler West this morning for your Friday. Now send me in your weekend plans on the WhatsApp right now, okay? 03448 112233. We're going to rate them in the Kiss Vibrator next. Kiss. Make me a upgrade your summer. Just going to slide this your way, though. You could win £650,000 in tax-free cash on Make Me A Winner today. I mean, there's not long left of summer, so let's have it right. But you can make the most of it. Every single moment, squeeze it out by booking every festival left and every holiday that you've ever wanted to go on, right? All of those places that you've seen on TikTok that you've just saved down. Like, just be like, oh, yeah, I'm going to book the ticket now because I've got the cash to do it. 650 Gs. You can enter right now. 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
0: Sensational Abby, isn't it? All right, one of the biggest tunes of the summer from Prosper and Clooney is going to get you in the weekend mood. And the next 10...
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7: In London, there's severe delays on the Victoria line and the DLR this morning. There's parts of the Windrush line that are currently out of action as well. In Cheshire, there's queues on the M6 in both directions from junction 18 to junction 19. And in West Sussex, there's one lane closed on the A27 westbound from Arundel Road to the A284. It's cloudy with highs of 21 in London today, and the same with highs of 16 in Leeds.
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0: Friday morning, you're with Tyler West, running solo this morning. But listen, let me tell you, the vibes are high.
1: The Kiss Breakfast Vibe Rater.
0: Kiss. Sounds so much better with listener Abby saying that as well. Vibrator. And it is. This is it. This is where we rate your weekend vibes, all right? Let's just kick straight off over on line one. We have got Luke in Surrey. Good morning, Luke.
2: Good morning.
0: Morning, mate. All right, listen to that energy. Take a second. Take a bow.
2: You got the gang with me.
0: You got the gang with you. Who you got with you, Luke?
2: I've got my two daughters, Ismay and Monroe.
0: Lovely.
2: And my wife, Hermione.
0: Oh, amazing, man. Amazing. Right, so come on, talk to me. Let me rate the vibes for the weekend. What's the plans?
2: So we're just on our way down to Essex.
0: Nice.
2: To Dover Court to go for a week's holiday to the caravan. We're going to do Alton Towers.
0: I know what?
2: We're going to go to the Puffin Sanctuary.
0: No way.
3: And we're
0: going
3: to go to a fun fair.
0: All right, I said one weekend plan. You're coming through of about 17 there, right? Like, I was. When you said, we're just on the way to Essex, I was going to give you one of these, a little low vibe, yeah? But you've mentioned all those plans. Have the lots. That's a solid, isn't it? That is solid. Have the best time, guys. Nice one. Right. Oh, also, we've got Alfie, who has sent us in this little voice note.
4: Off to Fulham versus Chelsea on Monday. Up the Chelsea.
0: Oh, okay. So when he said Fulham, I was about to lock it off and ban him from the show. Up the Chelsea. High vibes again. High vibes again, Al. Nice one, man. Over on the phone lines, we have got Bella. Good morning, Bella in Potts Bar.
5: Morning, Tyler. Happy Friday.
0: Happy Friday to you too. Right, what's the weekend plan saying?
5: I'm so excited. So tomorrow, 9 of us are going away. My friends have set up a group called Girl Gang Getaways.
0: Girl Gang Getaways.
5: I love it. We are going to Lloret de Mar.
0: Oh, lovely.
5: So, yeah, 9 of us going. Some of us have never met each other before. So we've got a boat trip. We've got cocktails. We've got tapas. And we're
0: going to
5: have a lot of sangria.
0: Hey, the sangria on tap. None of you have met before. That's so cool, man.
5: Some of us haven't. So super excited. And no kids, even better.
0: Hey, listen, you're out for the weekend, man. It's going to be absolutely sensational. Yeah, I think this is the first time since we started the Kiss Vibrator that I actually have to give a full house. High vibes all round. Yeah, that is it. You found that one, Bella. That's it. Right, listen, have the best time ever, all right? Thank you so much.
5: Thanks, Tyler. Have a great weekend.
0: You
5: Bye.
0: Too. Right. Listen, you could have the ultimate weekend vibes if you come party with us in Ibiza next week. We've got your chance to win a holiday there on Kiss Breakfast. Going to tell you

0: His tour looks insane, by the way. The Weekend. It's Blinding Lights on Kiss Breakfast. You're with Tyler West for your Send It Friday. 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
0: 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Well done, Ads. All right, it's actually mad, right? So this is your chance to get a free holiday to Ibiza for you and a mate over the August bank holiday weekend with Kiss and Three Mobile. Okay, we'll sort out your flights, your accommodation, your spending money and tickets to the Kiss Pool Party live at O Beach. Just imagine, just you're sitting there, you're living your best single life in Ibiza. You go to the bar, back to the bed, go to the dance floor, and then just meet the love of your life, maybe. You never know, it could happen, right? This is how we're doing it. We'll basically get you on. You'll answer three questions, and if you get them all right, you are off to Ibiza with your best mate. Right, if that sounds good, then all you need to do is send us a voice note right now on WhatsApp telling us why you think you've got what it takes to be Ibiza's ultimate singleton. Right, so the number you need to message, yeah, is 0330-916-974 on WhatsApp right now, okay? We want to hear why you would be the ultimate singleton in Ibiza. Maybe the last time you went, you came back with like four new numbers in your phone. You were like, yeah, go on. All wrong numbers, maybe. It could have been the case. All right. Send us a voice note right now to 0330-916-974 on WhatsApp. All right. Lines close next Tuesday on the 25th of August. But don't mess about, because if you get in the draw like ASAP, you could play for that holiday to Ibiza on Monday, all right? The full T's and C's are at playkiss.com. This is a free holiday to Ibiza we're talking about. When are you ever going to get that chance ever again, by the way? So just send that voice note right now to 0330-916-974 on the WhatsApp. We are going to be meeting today's contestant next, right? You've got to let the fun in with Three Mobile this summer. Also, if you weren't in the end of week mood yet, Tiny Temper and Labyrinth is about to change that in the next five. Yes!
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1: In London, there's severe delays on the Victoria line this morning. There's slow traffic on the A2 London bound before the M25 Junction 2. In Warwickshire, there's slow traffic on the M6 northbound between Junction 3 and Junction 4. And in Wiltshire, there's Bradford Road, which is blocked both ways between Wingfield Road and Inox Road. It's cloudy with highs of 21 in London today, and then the same with highs of 18 in Liverpool.
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0: feel like I'm at a hit class this morning. Whack me my blue inhaler immediately. Tiny Temper, Labyrinth, it's Pass Out on Kiss Breakfast, 8:45 on your Friday morning. 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
0: Thank you, listener Abby, the UK's fittest voice right there, doing our voiceovers today. Right, you have been telling us why you think you've got what it takes to be Ibiza's ultimate singleton, all thanks to 3Mobile. Now, I'm very excited for this one. Our singleton today is Ruby in Chorley. Good morning, Ruby!
2: Morning!
0: Ruby! Right, so why would you be Ibiza's ultimate singleton? Talk to me.
2: All right, so basically, long story short, is that I was booking a trip with the girls to Ibiza. Mm-hmm. My boyfriend at the time, when he found out, he had a complete meltdown. I'm talking head in his hands, crying, thinking I was going to cheat on him. Yeah. I've never cheated in my life. So stupidly, I ended up cancelling my trip. Anyway, then he went working away, and he ended up cheating on me. I know. What's a better way to get revenge than being hot, young and single and OB?
0: Hey, hot, young and single and OB is going to be best. But also, just peace, man. You're like, that is just peace, you know? Like, just going out, having a good time, making some core memories.
2: Exactly.
0: None of that negativity around. Oh, that's amazing. No. Well, look, well, it isn't amazing, but it is amazing if you win this, okay? So, look, I'm going to break it down for you, Ruby. Here's how this works. We've got three questions. If you get all three right, you are off to Ibiza this August bank holiday weekend with a mate, right? We'll sort out your flights, your accommodation, your spending money, and tickets to the Kiss pool party live at O Beach, which is one of the best pool parties in the entire world. Are you ready for this?
2: Yeah, ready.
0: All right, so little disclaimer, we have to accept your first answer on these and then we'll reveal your score at the end of all three questions, okay? All right, so here we go. Question number one. Wayne Rooney has just got a nose job. Which country did he used to play football for?
2: Country. England.
0: Okay. Question two. The world's oldest person turns 117 today. Who do you get a card from in the UK when you turn 100?
2: The King.
0: Okay. And question three. The iconic Midnight Sun singer is performing at All Points East on Saturday. Finish her name. Zara what?
2: Larson.
0: Ooh, okay. Ruby?
2: Yeah?
0: You're going to Ibiza!
2: Oh my God!
0: Come on! How about that? That's a plot twist, isn't it? Come on! How are you feeling right now, Ruby?
2: Oh, my God. I can't believe it.
0: What a Friday this is. What August bank holiday weekend it's about to be for you. Congratulations. You and a mate, you're off to the biggest singles party of the bank holiday weekend with Kiss and 3Mobile. Who are you taking with you?
2: I'll be taking my best friend. She's recently single as well, actually.
0: Hey, go on. It's actually girls trip out there. Listen, I hope your ex is listening to Kiss right now as well, okay? You're going to have the best time in Ibiza. I'm going to be there raving out with you. Thank you so much, Ruby. Thank you for listening,
2: all
0: right? Legend. Right, if you want to be our next contestant, then make sure that you are locked on to Kiss Breakfast on Monday morning. That is when it's going down. Trust me, you want to be there in Ibiza with us, man. Here's Cat's Eye for you now. This is Animal.

0: revenge story that is as well. I'm so glad that she's going to be over there in Ibiza. If you've just heard that and thought, oh, I want to go to Ibiza with my mate as well. I've had a bit of a bad story, a bad time. I'm a singleton. Listen, it can happen, all right? I'm going to tell you everything you need to know in a minute and get on some Friday energy with Rudimental.
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13: It's Kiss Breakfast. Becky, what's the latest?
14: Well, reports in some of this morning's newspapers say one of the reasons the Duke and Duchess of Sussex are coming back to the UK is because Meghan's got an acting gig lined up here. Crisis communications expert Andy Barr reckons the move from California could help Prince Harry win back public support.
15: I think with a bit of cameos here and there and a few candid pictures, actually, Harry would turn it around quite quickly. Meghan, on the other hand, has a bit more of an upward battle, and that's why I think she needs to kind of wait a little bit, see what the public reaction is, and then go from there.
14: Meanwhile, Harry will find out later how much he'll have to shell out towards the Daily Mail publisher's legal costs after losing his big privacy case last month. The UK is marking its first National Day for victims and survivors of terrorism. It's been set up to remember those who've been affected by attacks. And after one of the hottest and driest summers on record, the UK could be in for a very wet and stormy autumn and winter. Forecasters say an unprecedented El Niño, where parts of the Pacific Ocean get unusually warm, could make 2026 one of the most extreme weather years ever. Keep up to date with everything Kiss. Just find us on socials. I'm Becky Cahill.

0: a rudimental trumpet on a Friday is sounding so different. It's very, very good, isn't it? With Ella Eyre, that's Waiting All Night on Kiss Breakfast. It's just after 9 a.m. You're with Tyler West. And now I've got a question for you. Are you single? Are you ready to have the weekend of your life? All right, Kiss and 3 Mobile want to send you to Ibiza.
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0: It's actually happening. We're not having you on when we say this, okay? You can win flights, accommodation, spending money and tickets to the Kiss Pool Party live at O Beach, which is one of the best pool parties in the whole entire world. Oh, gosh. All right, this is your chance to get a free holiday. Who don't like free stuff, all right? Free holiday to Ibiza for you and your best mate. It's your last chance to win next week. You could be sounding like one of our winners.
2: 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Buzzing.
3: Yay! That's so good!
2: Oh, I'm taking my best mate, Jack. He's always been there for me. Jack, we're going, buddy. Me and you are going Ibiza.
0: It's core memories being unlocked right there, okay? So listen, our Ibiza WhatsApp number for this is 0330-916-974. Send us a voice note over there and just tell us, it's very, very simple, why you would be Ibiza's ultimate singleton. It is not hard. We just want to see if you're a vibe, all right? And then if we get you on, you need to answer 3 questions correctly and then you win that holiday, that trip of a lifetime to Ibiza for you and your mate. So just send us a voice note now. If you're sitting there thinking, oh, I quite fancy a trip to Ibiza, August Bank Holiday weekend, you need to just then message us on 0330-916-974. That's our Ibiza WhatsApp number. If you send that today and you win, you could be flying to Ibiza this time next week. All right, the full T's and C's are at playkiss.com and lines close Tuesday, the 25th of August. All right, don't wait around for this. You just need to let the fun in with 3 Mobile this summer. Right now, Tame Impala and Jenny. This is Dracula.

on Kiss Breakfast with Tyler West for your Friday morning. It's a Send It Friday on Kiss Breakfast. Clothes not in today. It's her first sick day off in since she started at Kiss. I was like, fair play, man. But Beck in Cardiff is sending the love. Says, morning, Tyler. Can you give a huge shout out to my best mate, Alex, who's picking up her first car today? Skirt, skirt. Right, proud of you, girl, even if you got 14 minors. Hey, don't worry. You got the pass. You got the win. W's in the chat, man. You got that. Also, make sure that you tune the radio station. Just make sure you put on Kiss, right? Make sure that is number one on there. Thank you very much. Come and say hello on the WhatsApp, 03448 112233. It's

0: street, man. Fat Joe, Ashanti, What's Love on a Friday? Hitting different. I tell you what would hit different as well.
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0: You just eat this. 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But how about work from I? 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All right, good luck. Right, coming up, can't lie, when you hear Hugel Jamaican, you're about to put your speakers on blast and rave out for the foreseeable.
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5: In London, there's delays and closures on multiple tube lines this morning. Make sure you check before you travel. You can expect delays on Tower Bridge. That's until 10 a.m. between the A1203 and Queen Elizabeth Street. There's also traffic on the M25. That's anti-clockwise from Junction 9 to Junction 8 on Brighton Road. It's cloudy with highs of 21 in London today. And then you've got the same with highs of 18 going on in Swansea.
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0: Tyler West with you on Kiss Breakfast for your Send It Friday. That's Lola Young with Messy. Very, very relevant, that tune right now, because there's some big, big festivals happening this weekend. We've just been talking about it here in the studio. All Points to East Festival, and we out here as well. Producer Astrido, you're going to Creamfields next weekend, right?
1: I am, yeah.
0: That's going to be lit.
1: It is.
0: How's the weather looking?
1: Weather's looking better. Yesterday I looked, it was yellow weather warnings and thunderstorms. Today it's just light rain.
0: It was like, get your wellies out.
1: Yeah, but I'm hoping by next weekend it's just sunshine.
0: I think you should still take wellies because you can't trust the UK weather.
1: I'm going to take wellies, 100%.
0: I mean, we're always looking out for you here on Kiss Breakfast, yeah? So we've got like, I've just been thinking about some festival survival tips that you can take with you. I think we're pretty good, us lot. Like, yeah. We're pretty good at coming through with some top tips. I mean, you're going Creamfields. What's your one thing that you're never going to forget going to a festival?
1: I would say this because my mate has never brought one and he deeply regretted it when we went to a festival in July. Always bring a blow-up bed. Don't cut corners.
0: Right.
1: Sleep is, you're getting like 6 hours maximum a night. Do not skip the blow-up bed.
0: All right,
1: you'll still have a terrible night's sleep, but it will be better than you think.
0: Try to get one of those ones. I mean, they're a bit bougie. There might be like an extra tenner or something, but the ones that have like a pump included within them as well.
1: What? Do you take me for an amateur? What kind of bed do you think I have?
0: Okay, all right. Fair. No, best of Festival Astrido. I like that version. Jonesy, what about you?
2: Speaking from bitter experience, if you are camping, do not set up your tent at the bottom of a hill, because if it rains, your tent will flood and it's not very nice.
0: It's going to fall apart.
2: Yeah.
0: It's going to fall apart. Fair. Right, so my one, I mean, I've done my fair share of day festivals. I've never done camping, but one of my closest boys, George, he's done camping. You know what I'm going to say?
1: I do.
0: I think you need to make sure that you take some Pringles with you, because he got up in the middle of the night. It was raining outside. He needed to go to the toilet. What did he do?
3: No.
0: Put in the Pringles can. Okay, I'm just going to put it out there.
1: That's right,
0: take it. At least, hey, listen, if you've got to go, you've got to go, you know. Have a good time if you are going to a festival this weekend. Right now,

0: keeping you company here on Kiss Breakfast. Welcome to your weekend. Thank you for being here with me this morning. You're keeping me company. I'm riding solo. Chloe's not in today. She started her weekend early. No, I'm joking. Okay, so it's her first sick day in a whole time of being at Kiss. I was like, fair play. But hey, listen, the weekend vibes are high. Are you getting ready for the football tonight? Are you heading to a festival? Right? That was Ariana Grande I just played. That's the calm before the storm, because however you're sending it for your Friday, you're going to want to be here with me on Kiss Breakfast, because we're about to jump into the mix and blend the other side of this. It's about to boot off.
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0: Right, in London, there's delays and closures across multiple tube lines this morning. Make sure you check before you travel. Expect delays on Tower Bridge until 10 a.m. Between the A1203 and Queen Elizabeth Street. There's traffic on the M25 anti-clockwise. That's from Junction 9 to Junction 8, Brighton Road. It's cloudy with highs of 21 in London today. And then the same with highs of 19.

There's no Chloe in today. She's off sick. And I tell you what, it's killing her that she's missing this party that me and you are having right now. I'm getting you gas for the weekend. Who cares that it's not even 10 a.m. yet? We're in the mixer blend and we are sending it for you, all right? This new one I'm about to play you just added to the Kiss hype list. A tune that we're proper feeling right about now, okay? From the man, the legend. It's Sonny Federa with some of the best vocals from Becky Hill. This is called

0: with you on Kiss Breakfast. Riding solo this morning, but I haven't been actually because you've been right here with me. Thank you so much for listening in. Hey, listen, Jordan Lee is about to level up your Friday morning with the sounds of Pitbull, okay? If you weren't feeling like you were ready for the weekend yet, that's all about to change in the next 10.
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22: Well, apparently, the Duke and Duchess of Sussex are moving back to the UK because Meghan has an acting job lined up here. Some reports are saying that anyway this morning, but questions remain over who will be paying for their security. The Prime Minister's called it a private matter. Meanwhile, Prince Harry could be ordered to pay millions of pounds towards the Daily Mail's publisher's legal costs today. He was among several high-profile figures who lost a privacy case against Associated Newspapers last month. In other news today, it is the very first dedicated Memorial Day for victims and survivors of terrorism in the UK. It's designed to recognise the widespread impact of terror around the country. Director of Troubles Victims Group, SEF, Kenny Donaldson, wants everyone to know violence is never the answer.
23: Getting across to young people that when you take a political objective to its extreme, this is the carnage that is caused. It's a permanent solution to something in which could otherwise have been resolved.
22: And experts say we could be in for a wetter and stormier autumn and early winter this year. It's because part of the Pacific Ocean is getting much warmer than usual. Keep up to date with everything Kiss. Just find us on socials. I'm Becky Carhill.

song that made me fall in love with Destiny's Child. That is Lose My Breath playing on Kiss. Welcome in. It is Friday. The weekend is obviously here. Last one before a bank holiday, by the way. Scream. So let's get you in that mood. Let's get you in that frame of mind with another 54 Ultra.

0: Rema and Selena Gomez, that is Calm Down, dropping on Kiss. I've got you Disclosure in a bit with Sam Smith, brand new album from them came out today. Ooh, feeling fresh on a Friday. So is Rebecca in Southampton, ready for the weekend. They're currently planning the plans for the night out tonight in Southampton. Oh, good luck. Shane's getting ready for a golf trip in Scotland with the boys. See, you could be 25 or 82. Do you know what I mean? Golf and men, wild. Big up to Isla and Beth getting ready for a spa weekend. I'm loving that. 03-448-11-22-23 on the WhatsApp. I want to be nosy. Just tell me what you're doing, please. Kiss.
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Ben on Kiss. Big love to Sam, dropping a brand new album today. Got the vinyl because I am that kind of person now, right? I get vinyls. Can I tell you about my favourite story of the week? You would have seen this, the Titanic ride on a farm in Hitchin. There's loads of backlash for this because there's a ride based on Titanic. So I feel like I'm going to do a bit of investigative journalism this weekend because my boyfriend is from where the slide is. So watch me. Try it. I'm going to try it out. I'm going to make sure it's safe. I'm going to watch out for icebergs. That'll be fun. You think this is also like the 2026 Glasgow Willy Wonka experience? This is giving the same vibes, isn't it? Right, let's do this. Bella Kay, I love it, I love it, I love it.

0: my duty as the presenter of this show to remind you, don't shake Polaroid pictures. Polaroid will not give you your money back if you do that. Kiss. But don't ever think about money again. 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That's what's up for grabs on Make Me A Winner. 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Phone entry details and all the rules for this network competition are there. And lines are closing at 5pm today. Gemma Atkinson could be calling you. Just answer your phone to win 650 grand. Order that money in your bank account straight after the call. What else do you need to know? Literally nothing. Do it right now. Text the word WIN to 64100. A lot of like tension in the air. Could it be you that wins it? Olivia Dean's going to pull all of that out of you and you're going to be like you're at a sauna.
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the most sold songs of 2026, that. Where Is My Husband, right, playing on Kiss. Actually, more interesting, she's gone on strike. The woman is striking. Her new album, she already named, is called And Then She Fell In Love. And she said she's basically not writing it until she falls in love. Why can't we find a man for Ray? Find her now, man. Fireboy, DML in a bit, and less than 10 minutes out from Kiss Anthems. Oosh, oosh. From

0: Huge from Fireboy, DMO and Ed Sheeran. He's got in trouble for his pipes, apparently. Saw the toilet and the council said he needed to move the waste pipe. Do you know what, though? Have you ever had a conversation with your parents that are doing any building work, or Susan down the road is doing it? The conversation will go on for 2 hours. Wild scenes. Right, let's get you Oliver Heldens and Becky Hill locked in, plus Tyre Cruz, because Kiss Anthems is on the way.
1: 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Yeah. 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

Kiss anthems on a Friday. Kiss anthems. I don't know what's going on. Do you need this weekend? I need this weekend. That is Ferrari, James Hyde. 03-448-11-22-23. Your shouts are already coming in on WhatsApp. Ryan and Jake are in Leeds, finishing work at 1. Oi, oi, they say. Heading straight to the pub. Can you shout out my best mate, Chloe, flying to Ibiza tonight with 6 of the girls. And they've been planning this trip for about 8 months. Suitcases are ready. Outfits are chosen. Absolutely no one is behaving themselves this weekend. That is from Megan. I love that. Dan, Callum and Rob in Manchester as well. These tunes have got them fully in the weekend mode already. And Sophie got Hendu starting tonight. So she's been told to pack something sparkly and something irresponsible. I'm so excited. Send pictures, please. 03-448-11-22-23 on WhatsApp. Shout your mates out. Shout the people that you are going to be making memories with this weekend. Maybe just shout out yourself. You've done a wicked job, haven't you? Kiss Anthems continues. This is Wayne.

remix of Jason Derulo you needed. And Major Lazer's dropping in soon. 03-448-11-2-23 on WhatsApp if you're getting involved. Liv, Hannah and Jess. Girls Night Out tonight, but Takeaway first, then out. Apparently they've chosen the song they're demanding in the club thanks to Kiss Anthems. Oh, come on. Can you shout out my mate Tom in Birmingham? We went out together every weekend when we were about 20 and these songs have just taken us straight back. We've got a reunion night out tonight. Slightly concerned we're going to try and recreate it all. That is from Josh. Come on. And to Amy and Chloe in Bristol as well. Finishing work at 5 and becoming completely different people by 6. I love your WhatsApps today. They're banging. 03-448-11-2-23. And let's get it on with David Guetta and Nicki Minaj. What are they saying? Turn me on. In this economy.

Kiss Anthems finishing out with Messy in Heaven. I mean, getting freak on a Friday also sounds sublime. More tomorrow from 11 a.m. So if you're going out tonight, that is your wake up. That is your start to your Saturday, okay? I promise you, your head will thank you for it after. I'm Jordan Lee. Thank you for making Friday absolutely pumping already. Shakira and Burna Boy to play first. You Girl and Ultra Nate, Moving to the Sun, Song of the Summer.

0: Go Love a Record on Kiss. Tame Impala and Jenny giving Twilight in 2026. I was told I was Dracula at school because I've got a big widow's peak and it's low, and everyone was like, oh my God, it's a vampire. I was like, no, be friends with me. Kiss. Now I've got the best hairline out of all my friends, I'm just saying. And listen, £650,000 could be yours today. Get that hair transplant you've been thinking about. No, I'm joking. You look beautiful, right? Spend it on something, I don't know, that'll make you memories in the future. Spend it on the last few festivals this summer. Spend it on that trip that you've got in your notes app somewhere that you've kind of been secretly planning for years. Let's make it happen. 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Phone entry details. All the rules for this network competition, they are there. And those lines are closing at 5 p.m. today. Gemma Atkinson could be calling you. And if she does and you answer, you've got 650 grand coming to your bank account tonight. So enter right now for that chance to win. Text WIN to 64100. Big energy from Crystal and Notion and Zara Larsson willing that sun back to us, Dolan.
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Crystal and Notion locking in with the days on Kiss. Big up to Calvin, loving the tunes this morning. Also to Rebecca on the way to Button and Skeggy with the family. And Kiss tunes are getting us holiday ready. Come on. 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Dominic Fike plays now. 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

0: The Game, 50 Cent on Kiss. So Rebecca just WhatsApped in saying that she's going to Skegness. Alfie's just WhatsApped in saying he's also going to Butlins and Skegness. What's happening down at Butlins and Skegness? I want to be there. God bless. Jordan Lee, thanks for locking in to Kiss. I've got you Ariana on the way, Macklemore to play too. But also, I just would like to talk about Katie Price's influence on the world. God bless. You know Venezuela Fury? You know Tyson Fury's kid, right? She said she wants to follow in Katie Price's career. She's going to start it out by doing modelling. Then she's going to do like reality TV, like I'm a Celeb. And then... oh my God. No, have you heard? Apparently there's an I'm a Celeb spin-off in Canada. And they're doing it in pairs. They're doing it in duos. Maybe this is it. Maybe this is the start of the career. As long as her husband doesn't go missing, she'll be absolutely fine. Absolutely fine. Ari, take me next.
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Doja and a Woman. It's 10 past 12 on a Friday. Come on. Can you smell that freedom, yeah? That door is calling your name. I'm Jordan Lee. You're almost at the weekend. You've got the football back tonight. The Premier League is back. And that is the extent of my football knowledge, to just tell you that it is back. Also, you might be celebrating a bit of a hangover today. No, not really. Probably just the headache, isn't it, from the GCSE results. And now you get a few more weeks off before you've got to decide on anything else. A-levels, T-levels, don't do anything like that. Just enjoy this weekend. So you're going around your maze. I want to do a go around my maze. Malcolm Todd, I want to come around your house.

0: I just like getting involved. Rudimental with John Newman playing on Kiss. That is Feel the Love. I want you to spread the love to your mates. Not that way, not that way. Instead, we've got a chance for you to win an Unreal Summer Trip away for you and five of your mates. All thanks to our mates at Disney Plus. And this is how you're going to spread the love, right? You've got a luxury three-night stay in a rural location of your choice, private chef, dinner at a local restaurant, travel, taxis, all of that included, so you can settle in for the weekend. And that is the thing, isn't it? Actually spending time with your mates that isn't really quick or a really quick FaceTime or anything like that. Honestly, this is a gorgeous, gorgeous prize. All to celebrate Disney Plus and their range of top shows to watch this summer. Like Love Story about John F. Kennedy, Carolyn Bessette, following their iconic love story and their heartbreaking journey. Or watch FX's Alien Earth, where the planet's greatest threat is discovered after a mysterious space vessel crash lands on Earth. I don't want to spoil any of it because it's like genuinely one of my favorite shows over the last year. But Scary Cat. Scary Cat. Watch both Hulu shows now exclusively on Disney Plus, where there's a lifetime of great stories. And get to playkiss.com right now for the chance to win that ultimate luxury stay away for you and your mates. And right here next, Dua Lipa and a new edition. Kiss.
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0: And if you are looking for the freshest new ads for Kiss, you got to get on Rayo, download it from the App Store. You will find the Kiss Hype List, all the freshest, all the biggest, all the newest bangers that we are absolutely loving right now. Like this one from Sunny Federa and Becky Hill. Sunny's been playing this in his sets for a very long time. And now he went, you can have it. And Becky Hill's vocals, of course, 10 out of 10 on this. Say something. It's a fresh ad to the Kiss Hype List.

0: I'm a little playing on Kiss. Yeah, I give myself the egg. Don't worry, you don't need to say anything to me. Kiss. Right, that time is running out for you to have your life completely changed today with Make Me a Winner. £650,000 is on the line. 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Phone entry details, all the rules for this network competition are there. And the lines are closing at 5pm. Today, Gemma Atkinson could be calling you. Just answer to win 650 grand. 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Enter right now for that chance to win. Text WIN to 64100. And that boost into the weekend's coming your way with another and 54 Ultra. Talk to you. Song of the summer, Song of My Shoulder next.
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His brand new album, Wild Child, is out next week. Alex Warren doing an album called Wild Child. I'm intrigued. Big up to Joel and Drew on the way home from work and very early finish. Loving the tunes. All right, if that weekend is already calling your name, let me be the one to start it off in style with Prosper and Clooney.

0: The Weeknd, Blow Bocati and Madonna, that is Popular, not to be confused with Popular from Wicked. Just saying. Very similar vibes. Right, Tatum, locking in with your Weeknd. 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
19: Happy Friday, my friends. I don't think anything says more Friday vibes than Avicii, does it? So let's stick him on after Raven Lanae.

Ariana Grande high from last night because I went to go and see her at the O2. Oh my God, I want to swear. 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Like, and I've seen Beyonce, do you know what I mean? Period. 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It was beautiful. If you were there last night, I really hope you felt the love in the room because she well and truly has the best fans as well. I was sobbing with everyone. We're all in each other's arms. Bless us. So that is my mood for Friday. What's yours? I'd love to know your Friday motive. Are you buzzing for the weekend? You can check into this Kiss WhatsApp number. It's 03-448-112233. Come and say hello. Whilst you're doing that, Dominic Fikes on Kiss with Baby Doll. I can't.

0: The energy from this voice note that we've had in from Callum is genuinely unmatched.
1: Hi, this is Callum and Kyle, aka the milkman and the postman, travelling 6 hours down to Cornwall. Keep the tunes blasting. Big Friday, big weekend, let's go!
0: Like, it just kept getting bigger and bigger and bigger. I love it. Also, milkman and postie, two heroes of the nation. Thank you for doing what you do and go and enjoy your weekend. If you want to check in as well, if you think you can give me more energy than these two, I believe in you. The number is this, 03-448-11-2233. Hey, we've not heard from Jack Jones in a bit, have we? Should we stick on a tune from him next?
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Specifically tonight, I'll see you there. I don't know if you have the same brain as me, but you know when you're going to like a day festival, a day gig, whatever, and you've got to get ready really early. 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

0: floor, which is a mess, and a later me problem. 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That is first world problems, and it's Friday vibes. So if you are heading to All Points East, you're going to be seeing and hearing this tune live. Thames, let's do Rain Dance on Kiss.
1: Let's get the party started. 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Like, wait, babe. 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

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Hopefully it's to you. 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

massive TS on the side of the Empire State Building. Not in the flesh, I imagine, because you're here, but on socials. That's doing the rounds at the minute. What's she plotting? What's she scheming? A lot of people are saying she's going to be just, you know, sort of bringing out a new album, self-titled Taylor Swift. I personally would rather see the behind the scenes of her wedding. Is she teasing that instead? Full documentary, stream now on Disney+.

0: and the Kid Laroi. Well, they might be back together again. That's what the internet is saying. And as I always say, everything we read on the internet is true. Yes. Of course it is. You know she's got a track called Nobody's Girl. Well, somebody's asked her.
1: Are you still Nobody's Girl?
2: I am. That's private.
0: It's not her going all giggly and shy. Oh, it's defo. Yeah, summer's going on there and I love it. Get back with your ex. That's the Friday motive. Do you know what we need to say more? LMFAO. I know it's giving MSM, but we do need to bring it back. And I'm going to encourage that with LMFAO on Kiss After 2.
3: 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Didn't work. Lock. Didn't work. Everyone's seen me on the bog. Didn't work. Train toilet door. Didn't work.
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1: On Monday, we are seeing out the final week of August in style. 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
13: Without rhyme or reason, we believe every football season. We, the believers. Better

0: What are you saying, Rob?
1: 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Big up Kiss FM. My name's Rob. I'm in the STRS Elite Car Owners Club. Just getting the cars ready for Ford Fair on Sunday. Camping on Saturday night, so it's going to be a messy one. Big up, everyone. Big up, Elite.
0: Big up yourself. I really love with that voice note. That was sort of teetering on like an advert. But you know what? I like you, Rob, and I appreciate you checking in. Have an amazing weekend, my friend. If you want to say hello on the radio, if you want to big up where you're working, I'm feeling generous. Let's do it. The Kiss WhatsApp number is 03 448 11 2223. Zara.

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0: also making the way to the airport as well, going on holiday. My goodness me, take me with you. If you want to reach us, 03-448-112233. Maybe if you haven't booked a summer holiday this year, because, you know, they're expensive, we could sort you out today with £650,000. That is your holidays covered for a very, very long time. Let's get you in the draw after Bella Kay, I Love It, on Kiss.
1: I like being

0: 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Are you in the draw? Kiss.
1: Your summer.
0: If not, I reckon we change that right here, right now, because, you know, the summer is still here. It is still rife. We've got many weeks to go, many plans that we could be arranging with some money in your back pocket. I'm talking gigs, festivals, holidays. Just the idea of not having to worry about money for a long, long time. I would love that for you. So to enter to win £650,000 today, this is how you get yourself in the draw. 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You've got to be over 18 to play. And as I just said, 5 p.m. is the deadline. So make sure you are in the draw between now and then by texting WIN to 64100.
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0: game later on today. You didn't actually say who you support, to be fair. And do you know what? I know this from my boyfriend, who's a Coventry fan. First game of them in the Premier League.
1: Look at that.
0: I don't want to say this is embarrassing, but it kind of will be if you don't do well tonight or for the season and then you go back down again.

0: Drop it on Kiss after three. I'm sure you've seen online that there are heavy rumours that Meghan Markle and Prince Harry, I'm saying Prince, they're moving back to the UK. And the reason being is that apparently Meghan has been offered a acting gig in the UK. And I'm like, please, please, please, can it be Hollyoaks? I would love to put Meghan Markle in this scene.
1: Finally. I'll get an instinct you'd forgot about. What would Mum say?
2: Probably stop whinging.
1: True.
2: How's Trish? Heartbroken. She thought she was about to get engaged. Couldn't have been
0: further from the truth. Oh my God, Meghan Markle could be Trish. Oh my God, no. Yeah, that needs to happen ASAP.
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0: actually, if it's just coming on the radio and saying hello to me.
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0: Do you know what I mean? 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And like I said,

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0: 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So many winners, including Kyle, who defo deserves to be there.
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0: This is what we are doing with the Kiss Hype List. We are basically keeping an eye out on all the new tracks that you need to be aware of. We're curating it and we are putting it through your speakers. And you know what? I actually feel like we haven't played brand new music from Becky Hill in so long. That's why we've stuck her on the Hype List, and she's linked up with a brand new tune with Sunny Federa. So their link up, you know, it's going to sound so good. And whilst you are listening to this in work, in your car, wherever you are, I want you to visualise yourself on holiday, because that is what this tune is giving. New to the Kiss Hype List, Sunny Federa, Becky Hill. It's called

0: then I won. 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

0: We better find Ray that husband sharpest because she's threatening us now.
1: I'm on strike, basically. I'm on strike from making an album until I fall in love, basically.
2: Wait, you're not going to put out another album until you find Mr. Right?
1: Absolutely.
3: I love that.
2: All right.
1: Yeah, I'm like hard set. It could be 10 years, guys.
0: 10 years! I don't think it's going to be 10 years. If those pickies that I've seen of her and Michael B. Jordan are right at the theme park, you've seen them right. If that is legit, then, oh, we're getting an album next week by the looks of it.

0: Kalani has got awards coming out of her ears, and it is well deserved. It's Kiss. James Hall taking over next with David Guetta. Friday anthem coming.
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0: Hi, welcome to your Friday afternoon. I'm Essie. I'm sitting in for Nick. We have got the sickest show lined up, so let's get

Dracula's Tame Impala and it's Jenny. This afternoon, you've got SC in the building and I'm in for Nick. Welcome to the show. Listen, end of the week. You know, TGIF, thank goodness it's Friday. I love that you've got your shouts in early. We know what the plan is on this afternoon's show. Callum said, SC, I'm driving up to Manchester for the weekend. Kiss is the road trip playlist. I love it. Big up Gemma in Lewisham. She says, I'm patiently waiting for my fake tan to dry. I'm running late and the girls will be over soon. I want to know what you're doing today, this evening, because we're done for the day, yeah? So all you got to do is hit me up on WhatsApp, 03-448-11-2233. Send me a little message. I want to know what the plan is. Send me your voice note. I'll let you know what I'm planning to do this evening as well, if you want to know. But we're going to get into this. I've got Becky Hill on the way, Sean Paul on the way. But this is the latest one from the Cat's Eye Girls. It's Animal playing on Kiss.

0: Essie on Kiss this afternoon, playing some Sean Paul. She doesn't mind. I'm going to get to your shouts in a minute. The WhatsApp is popping off. But I got to let you know how you can win some money today. Today. Kiss. Now listen, £650,000 could help you live life like a VIP. VIP. Last week's winner, Craig, he entered 1 hour before the lines closed. So let's put ourselves in Craig's shoes, all right? You're locked into Kiss with Essie. You got 1 hour until the lines close. You think, hold on, let me enter, make me a winner. Gonna get my entry in now and win £650,000. That could be you today, yeah? Time is running out for your chance to win. So all you got to do is text the word WIN to 64100. 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The lines closed 5 p.m. Today. So what? 40 minutes left. We don't have a lot of time, yeah? Then Gemma Atkinson's going to be calling you. You just answer the phone and you have won £650,000. It's in your account straight after the call, in time for the weekend, yeah? So enter now for your chance to win. All you got to do is text the word WIN to 64100. Make me a
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9: A100 Towerbridge Road, road closed southbound between Tooley Street and Drew Street. M6 northbound Cheshire, road closed from J18 Middlewich to J19 Knutsford with long delays. M6 southbound Staffordshire, road closed from J16 Crewe to J15 Stoke-on-Trent with severe delays. And there are severe delays on the Metropolitan and Victorian.
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10: Let's get the party started. See you at the bar, you was hardly talking. That's when I knew that your heart was scarring. Friends to lovers need a part to star in. Like, wait, babe, let me

I love this song. Like, it's really giving Friday afternoon. Blondes and Melissa Steele. It's I Loved You on Kiss. You've got Essie in the building this afternoon. We're wrapping up your working week. We are wrapping it up, getting you ready for the weekend. And of course, done for the week shouts. We need them right now. 03-448-11-2233 is my WhatsApp number. Yeah, shout out to James and his dad working the late night shift. They're going to finish at 3 a.m. They said, Essie, we need your help to get us through. You're in the right place, James. You're in the right place. Shout out to Hannah. Said, been on double shifts all week. So glad to be on the journey home now. Then you're going to get home. You're going to sit down, feet up. I like the sound of that. I do. Aaron says, SC, big up the cleaning team at Westfield White City. Nearly done for the day, then off to have a takeaway. First of all, I used to work in a body shop in Westfield White City. So big up my Westfield crew. I've got Xander on a text as well. Xander wants me to play Wonderwall. Xander, you know what? I would if I could, but I can't. But what I am going to do is we're going to play this. So we're talking about Friday evening, Friday afternoon on the way home. Let's get into this one. It's Free Your Mind on Kiss.

I bet. Say, I got drive, I don't need a car. Money really all that we fiending for. I'm doing things they ain't seen before. 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I'm a demon lord. Fall off what? I ain't seen the horse. Called your bluff, better cite the source. 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
1: What a tune. Connie, I'm getting to your shout out. But Kiss is heading to Ibiza. 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I've said it so many times. No one does it how we do it, yeah? 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
18: A100 Tarbridge Road, road closed southbound between Tooley Street and Droid Street. A31 Hampshire, road closed in both directions between M27, J1 Cadnan and A338 Ringwoods. M6 southbound, road closed from J16 Crewe to J15 Stoke-on-Trent. And there are severe delays on the Metropolitan and Victoria lines.

Raven, Lene on Kiss. It's Essie this afternoon. We are nearly at that 5 p.m. deadline to enter Make Me a Winner. So stay close to your radios. I'm going to fill you in, give you a last chance to get involved, yeah? Shout out to Connie. Said shout out to ECP listening and keeping the vibes going on a Friday evening. We love it. Shout out to Evs in Cornwall. Say, hey guys, I'm coming back from a beach day. Why not? You know, why not? 03-448-1122. If you want to get involved with me this afternoon, come and say hi. While we do this, it's H. Better ring my bell. I've got Zayn on the way as well for my R&B lovers. And like I said, gonna let you know how you could win 650 grand. Let's do this.

0: Pillow Talk on Kiss. Of course, it's Zane. For your Friday afternoon, I'm Essie. Now, I've got to let you know. Kiss. Your summer. Oh my God, the lines are nearly shut. This is your final chance to enter Make Me a Winner and get that call after 5 p.m. to win $650,000. If you've left it to the last minute, get involved now. 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You're going to find all the phone entry details and the rules for this competition. The lines close at 5 p.m. today. You got 2 minutes. You got 2 minutes. Then Gemma Atkinson will make a call. You answer and you instantly win $650,000. It's your final chance. Text the word WIN to 64100. Good luck. Make me a
1: winner. Kiss. 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
15: The Premier League's back tonight as champions Arsenal begin the defence of their title against newly promoted Coventry City. These Arsenal fans are confident their side can make it back-to-back league titles.
16: The team did so well last year, I believe. We've got the depth. We're in prime position, man. I think we're the team to beat.
17: We are going to win this Premier League again.
15: The first ever National Day for Victims and Survivors of Terrorism has been held in London today. Travis Frayne was 19 when he was injured in the Westminster Bridge attack.
18: And the public need to see that it isn't just survivors in the room, as beneficial as that is for us, but that actually there are people in the room who represent the nation as a whole.
15: A big search is underway for a man who reportedly fell overboard from a cruise off the east coast of Scotland. The ship's now docked in Dundee and guests have been allowed off. And lots of scientists and weather experts have been telling us the warmer than average sea temperatures in the Pacific Ocean are likely to trigger a wetter autumn and an early winter this year. Keep up to date with everything KISS. Just find us on socials. I'm Alex Richardson.

Essie in the building. Shout out to Cyan, Lisa and Adela. Said Essie, give us a shout out. We're driving up from Essex to Camden tonight. Sounding like a girl's night. So basically, my friends are going to, is Bottomless Pasta, or Bottomless, like, I don't know, yeah, Bottomless Pasta and Bottomless Hugo Spritz. Okay, so we're fed, we're watered. I'm supposed to be meeting them in Central after the show. I can't be bothered. I don't know. I can't be bothered. Let me know what you're getting up to this evening. 03-448-11-22-33 on the WhatsApp. And I'm going to see. I'll let you know how I feel later on. Towards the end of the show. You got Essie with you. I'm here till 7. We're vibing. You know, it's Friday afternoon. End of the working week. We got to take it easy. I got a 50 Cent throwback on the way. But we're getting into this. Noble on Kiss. It's by Femi.

0: Big up to everyone doing a little two-step. Doing a little two-step. P-I-M-P. Right here on Kiss. By the way, we've got a bank holiday coming up. Of course, Free Mobile presents Kiss Ibiza. It's going to be lit. Come on. Come on. It is going to be lit. All you got to do is head to playkiss.com to secure your tickets. Put it in a group chat. Last minute motive. Because no one does Ibiza like Kiss does Ibiza.
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0: A100 Towerbridge Road, road closed. Southbound between Tooley Street and Droid Street. M25 anti-clockwise. One lane closed between J26 and J25 near Waltham Abbey. M6 northbound closed between J18 Middlewich and J19 Knutsford with long delays. And there are severe delays on the Victoria lines.

Bloodstream is Ed Sheeran. Rudimental as well. This afternoon, I'm Essie. Shout out to Ty. He said, Essie, why does the traffic move slower on a Friday when you want to get home and get on the sofa? I know. Don't even get me started about temporary traffic lights, because I'll be here all evening and I don't want to be. Well, I do, but I don't want to be complaining about, you know, traffic in London town. Shara, what's up, Dustin? I'm still waiting for that 650-grand winner announcement. I've entered over 50 times today. I'm pretty sure I've done my part. Babe, we're all waiting. We're waiting. So if you entered Make Me Winner, stay by your phone, yeah? Someone's going to get a call. Someone's going to win the money. You'll be thinking, Essie, I'm glad I locked in. And I'm glad I entered, yeah? Dua Lipa's on the way. But we're getting into this one, bit of Baby Doll. I'm also going to play some JB, some Bieber for my believers. Let's do this one. Dominic Fike.

0: Essie on Kiss this afternoon. Come and say hi on WhatsApp. 03-448-112-233 for a little shout out. Also, I'm nosy and I want to know what you're doing later on tonight. We are going to be making the Make Me a Winner call very shortly. And I got some talk to you. Another 54 Ultra on the way straight after this one.
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12: A100 Tavish Road, road closed southbound between Tawley Street and Droid Street.

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0: from Hugo and Toto on Kiss this afternoon. Big shout out to Jane from Hartlepool who won £650,000. You know what you got to do. Stay tuned, yeah, to find out how you could be winning some more life-changing money. I'll see you after this.
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0: And it's just gone 6 p.m, so let's get the latest with Alex.
16: The Premier League's back tonight as champions Arsenal begin the defence of their title against newly promoted Coventry City.
17: I believe we've got the depth. We're in prime position, man. I think we're the team to beat.
16: Arsenal fans are confident their side can make it back-to-back league titles. Meanwhile, Coventry boss Frank Lampard's looking forward to it.
18: It will give us a good feeling to show the team that played with so much spirit and energy and quality last year, it can go up and show itself at its level. So I am absolutely focused on our performance against Arsenal.
16: Now, summer isn't quite over yet, but we've been hearing today from scientists and experts who say that warmer than average sea temperatures in the Pacific Ocean are likely to trigger a wetter autumn and an early winter. A body has been recovered in a major search after a man went overboard on a cruise ship in the North Sea. The ship's now docked in Dundee. And can you remember back as far as last month and the World Cup? Well, a fine's been handed to Argentina's Football Association for displaying a banner referencing the Falkland Islands. It happened following their World Cup semi-final win against England. Keep up to date with everything Kiss. Just find us on socials. I'm Alex Richardson.
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0: And it's officially Friday evening. You got Essie in a building. Shall we turn up?

0: This was for my sing-along crew, Olivia Dean. So easy to fall in love on Kiss this evening. You've got Essie with you, and we've reached the part of the show where we got some brand new music to play.
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0: Exactly. So you know how it goes. On the Kiss Hype List, we bring you the biggest, the freshest, the baddest new music you need to be listening to. And you see today's track here, it's literally just dropped. Literally just landed. Becky Hill's back. I love me some Becky Hill. I really do. She's teamed up with Sunny Federa on another huge collab. Like, give me a better duo. Name a better duo. I don't know. And don't forget, you can get the full Hype List on Rayo, yeah? R-A-Y-O. But right about now, it is time to get into this brand new from Becky Hill and Sunny Federa. It's Say Something on Kiss.
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0: Why is this song giving? It's giving Essie should go out tonight. I don't know. Joel Corey, Adam Menicay, Head and Heart on Kiss. If you're stepping out, you're in the right place. We're about to turn up your Friday evening. Now, I need to first of all, congratulations to our latest winner on Make Me a Winner, Jane from Hartlepool. She just got herself 650 grand.
1: Oh my gosh, that's unbelievable. I'm in shock. Oh, thank you so much.
0: I love that. I love it. And for your chance to win our next prize, you know what to do. Get your entry in. And thanks to Tesco Club Card, next Thursday, even more people will be winning. Yeah. Enter Make Me a Winner between 2 and 3 p.m. on Thursday. 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And we're keeping the vibes going. It's Essie in the building. I will be back and I'm going to do some rain dance. Dave and Tev's on the way.
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0: A100 Towerbridge Road, closed southbound with queue in traffic. M25 anti-clockwise, queue in traffic between J26 and J25 near Waltham Abbey. M6 northbound, three lanes closed between J18 Middlewich and J19 Knutsford. A31 closed both directions in Hampshire between Cadnam and Ringwood, and severe delays on the Victoria Line.
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15: Let's get the party started. See you at the bar, you was hardly talking. That's when I knew that your heart was scarring. Friends to lovers need a part to star in. Like, wait, babe, let me ask your pardon. This ain't Gucci, this is Prada, darling. If you want something, you can ask.

I love the fact that this was released so long ago and it's having a resurgence. Zara Larsson, Lush Life on Kiss. We're done for the week. Shout out to Tom Priya, Jaden Elliott, who are all done for the day. And heading home, that's what we like. Honestly, all of your messages today have been, Essie, I'm going home, which tells me I also need to go home after work. Okay, I'm doing it. Let's do this. It's Bella Kay.

0: I don't want to be ungrateful. God knows I'm not ungrateful, yeah, but when I saw rain the other day, I said, oh my gosh. I said, thank you. I had to add enough. I had out to here with 32 degrees in London. I couldn't do it. Nelly is hot in here on Kiss. Kiss. Upgrade your summer. So Jane just won a life-changing $650,000, but don't worry, there's even more cash on the way and it could have your name written all over it. Imagine finishing the summer, yeah, with £700,000 in your bank account. And of course, you need to be in it for your chance to win. So you know what to do. Enter now. All you got to do is text the word win to 64100. 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The lines are closing next Friday, 5 p.m. Yeah? Gemma Atkinson's going to make a call. You answer the phone. You've won £700,000. £700,000. 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And as always, it is a guaranteed winner. Somebody's going to win every single penny. 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
0: A100 Tarbridge Road closed southbound with queue in traffic. M2 westbound, long delays after Faversham with one lane blocked. M6 northbound, three lanes closed between J18 Middlewich and J19 Knutsford. A31 closed both directions in Hampshire between Cadnam and Ringwood. Severe delays on the Elizabeth and Victoria line.
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0: Chapel Rhone.
1: Hot to go.
0: It's Essie on Kiss this evening. Whatever you got going on, whatever your plans are tonight, make sure you're keeping it Kiss. Make sure you are keeping it Kiss, because I've had a look at Rio's songs. Very, very lit. That's all I'm going to say. We're going to do this though before I leave the building. It's on tonight. Silver Bumper.

0: And I'm done. Thank you so much for joining me this afternoon and this evening. I've been Essie. Guess what? My girl Rio's up next. She's about to shut down your Friday night, kicking off her show with Dracula and Came Here for Love. You know what to do. Keep it Kiss.
1: Maybe it's time to get rid of the rattle. 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Or maybe you want something to show off. Something that won't show you up. Or something to get you off, up and away for the weekend. 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

I do have love on my mind, and that love goes out to you because I am so grateful that you are deciding to kick off Friday Night Kiss with me right now, because we made it. We made it to the weekend. That feels good, doesn't it? Let your hair down, shake it out, loosen up, because babes, we're in for a ride tonight. Just letting you know. My name is Rio Frederica. We are here, well, I am here until 11 o'clock, and I would love if you kept it Kiss and joined me, because I have got some banging tunes for you. It is what we do, the biggest and best in dance music, literally non-stop. And I want to do something brand spanking new right now that has literally just come out. So if it's the first time you're hearing it, which it possibly will be, get it turned up loud. Sunny Federa teams up with Becky Hill. It's Say Something on Friday Night Kiss. Enjoy.

0: Got non-stop vibes. I'm very excited about tonight. I don't know, I just got that feeling inside of me, you know, one that wants to cause mischief. So we're going to do that in the forms of banging tunes. Coulter's Trap, the tune that is everywhere right now, that's on the way. I'm going to play Hugh Girls, Moving to the Sun. And a little throwback from Bob Sinclair. Stay there.
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Right, I need to know everything, all right? You're tuned into Friday Night Kiss with me, Rio Frederica, and I am nosy when it comes to weekend plans. Like, look, peak of summer. How are you spending your evening? How are you spending this weekend? Who are you hanging out with? Tell me all. You can WhatsApp me, you know. So, go on, I'll give you my number. Get your phone out as long as you are not driving. My number is, ready? 03-448-112-233. Send me voice notes, send me pictures, just get me involved. And I'll take care of the tunes. This is such a vibe. I love it so much. It's by a guy called Coulter. This song's called Trapped, and it plays right here on Friday Night Kiss.

0: hands on my heart, but I can't whistle. So then I guess they're not coming back, huh? Jax Jones, Callum Scott, that is Whistle on a Friday night, Kiz. Big shout out to Vina, who just sent me a voice note of her listening to the radio. Babe, where was the singing? Do you know what I mean? I wanted animating vocals over the tracks. Send me whatever you want. Honestly, don't be embarrassed. Big shout out to Jamie as well, who's on his way to All Points East. I am so damn jealous, but you are getting there late. Listen, we'll check in again in a second and also get MK and Poppy Bascom up next.
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Listen, you can say hey, hey to me any day of the week. Dennis Vera, that is hey, hey on Friday Night Kiss with me, Rio Frederica. You gotta love a classic, do you know what I mean? Sometimes I gotta throw one in just so I know that wherever you are and whatever you're doing, you're singing your heart out. Because I know you got involved, and if you didn't, I'm a little bit upset. We'll talk about that later. just make sure you do on this next one. Because I mean, you can hear it on the intro. This one gets the hips going a little bit, you know what I mean? Get a little salsa shoulder out, why not? It's DJ Goja, Jason Derulo, and Melody. Me Chico on your Friday night. Go on. Do it how it's supposed to be done. Get the

0: girl's voice. Damn, it sounds so good. He's tuned with Diplo, Don't Forget My Love on Friday Night Kiss. Big shout out to Calvin. He's looking forward to going to a game tomorrow. He's going to watch Everton play tomorrow and he's got his fingers crossed. And he said, have a great weekend. Thank you, babe. You too. If you do want to get involved in the show, if you want to let me in on all your plans, do you want my WhatsApp number? Are we getting close like that? Is it now becoming personal? No, you can have it gone. 03-448-11-22-33. That is my number. Let's get involved. Tunes on the way after 8 o'clock. We are taking it up a notch because you know what? It is a Friday night. The weekend has begun. I feel like I eased us in. So next, another 54 Ultras talk to you.
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0: Friday. Kicking off 8 o'clock on Friday Night Kiss with one of the best tunes. Another 54 Ultra is talk to you.

euphoric. Should we have a moment together? Should we just put our arms up in the air? Just take it all in. Friday night, we have arrived. The weekend is here, and that feels so damn good. My name is Rio Frederica. Welcome to Friday Night Kiss. Bit of Eric Prydz there. 2008 that came out. Vibes. But look, what's in store tonight is, I think we just need to have a little bit of fun. I've got some banging tunes for you. I've got some new ones. I've got some throwbacks because, you know, I mean, we need a little bit of nostalgia in there. I've got some speed garage for you if you are going absolutely ham tonight. And then I've also got this. It's Joel Corry's latest. It's called Whisper. And it's giving me Balearic beats. It's giving me a little bit Peggy Goo. It's giving me, it's my favourite song he's ever made. And here it is, Whisper, playing right here on Friday Night Kiss. You enjoy.

give everyone these wristbands, right, that you could change the colour of them. You was in control. And he was like, give me red if you want drum and bass. So, I mean, he wasn't taking specific requests, but he was taking genre requests so the majority of the crowd got what they want. I'm kind of here for that.

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Noises, Summer 91, Friday Night Kiss. Just gone 8:30. You're with me, Rio Frederica. And Vina message, because she sent me a voice note and I was like, where was the singing, babes? But she said, it was meant to be. We're getting ready for my daughter, a Visa, meaning Old Town of Ibiza, birthday party, and the theme of her party. Wait, that's her name, or the theme of the party is Old Town Ibiza? Or both? You need to let me know. Are you celebrating anything this weekend? Do you want to let me know so I can give you a little shout out? Get you involved in the show? Send me a WhatsApp then. My number is 03-448-112-233. You do that, I'll play this. Banger. Bag, Raiders, Meg, Mac. It's Break My Heart.

0: React on Friday Night Kiss. I'm Rigo Frederica. Big shout out to Vita, who just got back in touch with me. They're like, yeah, no, my daughter's name is Evisa, meaning Old Town of Ibiza. And that is the theme of the party, disco theme, tomorrow. I feel like you've got to have sequins for that, innit? Get the sparkly clothes on. Big shout out to Alan as well, who's locked into the show right now. Hi to Calvin, hi to Emma. If you do want a shout out, get involved. WhatsApp me, 03-448-11-22-33. And BB Rexha and Faithless play next.
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on Friday Night Kiss. 10 to 9. You're hanging out with me, Rigo Frederica. I hope you're well. I got Josh Baker's new one because it is a vibe. Poppy Bascom on the vocals. One of the biggest voices in dance music, can I just add? But Josh Baker cracks me up, you know? Like, he's just done this big campaign with JD and he was sitting having lunch in front of his billboard. And he kind of just like subtly moved to the right, and there you saw him, his big boat on the side of a building, and he's just there eating his healthy looking salad in a vest. Dude is never not in a vest, but look, he's smashing it right now. So let's get him on, let's get him turned up, let's get this party started. It's called My Place and it plays here on Friday Night Kiss.

0: The Girl Is Mine. Friday Night Kiss. I'm Rio Frederica. Hello. Come now after 9 o'clock. I'm going to kick things off with possibly one of the most genius musical creations that we have heard for a while. It's Speed Garage, right? But it's got like this dirty beat to it that just draws you in. And then he sampled an old school R&B tune. It is like the best of every single world musically. Silver Bumper's tune on tonight plays next. Stay there.
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0: Please get your stank face out in full force for this one. Silver Bumper's Art with On Tonight on Friday Night Kiss.

My favourite bit of that tune is, come on, make a move. Make a move on me. Dave Lee playing right here on Friday Night Kiss. 9:10. My name is Rio Frederica. Let's keep this energy up. That is what it's about, isn't it? Big weekend energy. Big weekend vibes. I think you're going to absolutely love this next tune. But before I get into it, can I just say, big happy birthday to Craig. I would sing to you, darling, but if I sing one note, I lose my voice. Get involved in the show. I'll give you the number next after this. You girls, Salto. It's Jamaican on Friday Night Kiss.

good on a Friday night. Banging tunes, big smiles, big energy. Morgan Cedric, Florence and the Machine, that is Say My Name on Friday Night Kiss. 18 minutes past nine. Tunes I have got on the way. Oh, I have got some goodies for you. Because listen, I don't want to disappoint you tonight. Do you know what I mean? It's the start of the weekend. We're nearing the end of summer. So I want us to make the most of it. I'm sorry to say that a bit there.

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7: Mr. Q.
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13: TCL was £1099 from 29th of June to 20th of July, ends 1st of September. 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
14: This season is a level above on TNT Sports. We're talking Bruno putting it on a plate levels.
15: Nobody makes more goals than him in the Premier League.
14: There's clinical finishing, but Bunny Shaw is next level.
16: Shaw! Oh, my word!
14: There's winning a final, and there's 3-0 to Villa levels.
15: It's Wendell with a beauty on the bench of the Bosphorus!
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9:05. My name is Rio Federico. How you doing? Big shout out to Chris, who's tuned in. He's off on his night out. Just in the cab going to meet the boys. Shout out Chris. I hope you have a lovely evening. Shout out Jody as well, getting involved in the show today. If you do want to shout out, you can always send me a WhatsApp. I do take voice notes. I also take pictures of your night out. In the back of a cab, having a kitchen party, whatever you are doing. 03-448-11-22-33. Let's do a bit of

asking on Friday Night Kiss. I'm Rio Federica. MK's on that track, right? And I just saw that when he was playing his residency in Ushuaia in Ibiza, he brought his daughter out on stage, right? And he like announced it to the crowd. He's like, yo, my daughter's here. And then the daughter gets on the microphone. He's like, hi. And then everyone cheered. Imagine that being your dad's. Like, one of the biggest DJs in the world. Meanwhile, my dad's a plumber. Do you know what I mean?

0: soon. And also, Fisher is just vibes. I got a throwback from David Guetta. And next, we're going to do Tame Impala and Jenny's Dracula. Boys Noize on the remix. Stay there. And also, happy Friday.
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Listen, he said it. He said, turn it up in the tune. So I feel like at this point we should just do what we're told. It is a Friday night after all, you know what I mean? It is time to let loose as well. We're nearly at 10 o'clock, which means you can always make things a little bit more leery. Shall I do that on the tunes front as well? I'll be the naughty encouragement that you

0: can do. And before that, big tune, Fisher and Florence Almonds, What a Life on Friday Night Kiss. I'm Rio Federica. We are fast approaching 10 p.m. I mean, we got 6 minutes to go. Now, there we go. Sorry, I had to wait. You know what I mean? I've got a clock above me and I thought, nah, I can't lie to you. But tune's coming up after 10. We have got Q Girl, one of my favourites. I love his accent. French dudes. Not that I can do a French accent, but big fan of his. Clooney and Prosper's new one as well. And a little throwback from Gusto. Stay there.
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0: Friday. Starting 10 o'clock on Friday Night Kiss with a banger. Hugh Girls, Moving to the Sun, plays now.

Listen, don't mind me, just absolutely having it off in the studio. I hope you're doing the same wherever you are. Gusto, Disco's Revenge, 2008, that tune came out. It plays right here on Friday Night Kiss. 11 minutes past 10. My name is Rio Federica. I'm one of the best tunes from, I think, possibly the best producers of our time, Prosper and Clooney. They team up and they make tunes like this. Get it up, learn the words, and let's vibe. It's Good Girl on Friday Night Kiss.

that fresh new track? The one you didn't see coming, but now you've got it on repeat. And it soundtracks your summer. Every link up, late night, last minute plan.

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I quite like it, you know? I love a Friday night. Because I feel like you can go a little bit hard and you still got time to recover. So if that's you tonight, go get it, baby. I'm a little bit jealous. Tunes on the way. I've got a throwback from Junior Jack. I have got a banging little tune from Hannah Lang. All on the way after this. I did warn you about the beat of this tune. It does make you pull a slight stank face. I'm here for it. Jazzy Chris Lorenzo. It's Invisible on Friday Night Kiss.

0: You are loving the tunes, just you wait. Coming up next, another 54 Ultras talk to you. I've got a throwback from Gorgon City, one of the best tunes they have ever made, and brand new music from Sunny Fadira and Becky Hill.
1: Friday night. 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

I did say to you, it is one of the best Gorgon City tunes ever made. Emenike on that is Ready For Your Love. Came out in 2014. My favourite era of dance music. Just the best tunes were made then. But you're with me, Rio Frederica. Yeah, Friday night. Thank you so much for spending it with me. We don't have long together. Literally 10 minutes. I leave you at 11. But listen, I hope I got you pumped up for the weekend or for whatever you're doing tonight. And if you're like, no, you actually didn't, I'm like, okay, just give me a couple more songs. I have got something brand spanking new now. Came out today. So this is probably the first time you're hearing it. Turn it up loud, fully immerse yourself in the sounds. Sonny Vadira, Becky Hill, Say Something on Kiss.

0: Luke Hamnett here. The Fan has been on for 3 weeks straight, and it's time for a summer of Hulu on Disney Plus. Make It a Paradise Summer, the hit thriller that'll have you saying, oh, just one more episode. Sadly, not me jetting off somewhere exotic. Make it a mysterious summer with only murders in the building. And make it a posh summer too with a luxury weekend away with your mates thanks to Disney Plus. 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
13: And you've got me, Hicks, taking you through now to 1 a.m.

so vibey, this. Proper Groover, Fisher and Baby Close. That is Blackberries. Some Galantis in there as well. And getting us underway on tonight's show, Prosper and Clooney and Free Your Mind. All right, then, we are in the mix, taking you through to 1 a.m. The bangers are well and truly on. But first and foremost, big ups to the one and only Rio Frederica. As always, she launches our big Friday night soundtrack in style. Check out the show anytime on the Rio app. She's back tomorrow night, of course. Right now, you've got me, Hicks, taking over and taking control through to 1 a.m. So listen, whatever you have got planned across your Friday night, maybe you're out and about, maybe you're raving at home, maybe you're working, we've got everything you need. The biggest tunes around right now, the classics thrown in for good measure, and the biggest upfront dance music as well. You just got to turn your speakers up, man. Simple as that. Let's keep it moving in the mix with Coulter and Trapped. Time for the pianos. Let's go. Friday.

0: Side, the anthem from Max Dean, Luke Dean and Lockie on Friday Night Kiss. Coming back in just a second with Classic of Fire. Remember Trouble? Yeah, it's on the way. Eunuch Vicar as well. And BB Rexha and Faithless next with New Religion. Keep a kiss.
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Greatest dance anthems and bangers. It's Friday Night Kiss with me, Hicks. Ewan McVicar right there with Tell Me Something Good. And can we just talk about how epic Trouble from Ophaya sounded? It's been forever since I heard that. So good. Right, let's keep it moving in the mix. Joel Corey, this is Whisper on Kiss.

Style Topic, Arash and Daycomb. That is I Adore You on Friday Night Kiss. And you know what? We do love a bit of smoothness with tracks like that, but also sometimes we just got to get the energy back in.

0: such an iconic tune. Second City and the amazing vocals of Kelly Lee. That's I Wanna Feel. Back in a second with Calvin Harris and Jazzy. Don't move.
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0: And we keep it moving, all about the bangers, all about the energy. We are in the mix. Friday Night Kiss. Let's get back into it with Calvin Harris and Jazzy. Play.

amazing does this track sound still? So big, anthemic, euphoric, and kind of melancholic as well. Hannah Boleyn's amazing vocals. And a guy hailing from my part of the world, of course, the one and only Billy Gillies. Big tune, DNA. Before that, Martin Solveig, GTA Intoxicated, and Calvin Harris and Jazzy with Satisfy. Friday Night Kiss with me, Hicks. Hope you're good. We're with you through to 1 a.m. bringing you all the bangers for your Friday night in the mix, playing some Adam Port soon. Joel Corey on the way, and Bag Raiders now with Meg Mack. Break My Heart. Kiss.

Jax Jones, Charlie XCX, Saweetie Aida. Joel Corey's got some brand new music on the way very soon, by the way, but he's still got so many bangers in his back catalogue. We're always playing some Joel. And this is a track that we're always playing at the moment as well, because it is one of the hottest new tunes around from two of the hottest names in dance music right now. These two on fire, Josh Baker and Poppy Bascom. 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

0: Adam Port, Striv and Malachi, Move. Classic Avicii before that, or should I say Tim Berg? I mean, he's went under a few names over the years. Tim Berg, based on his real name, Tim Bergling, of course. Seek Bromance. Okay, still to come, big tunes from Jonas Blue, DOD, and some Becky Hill all on the way. It's Friday Night Kiss. Stay right there.
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Right, let's get some Ibiza vibes on. I mean, not long until we are back in Ibiza. Bank holiday weekend, end of August. Cafe Mambo, Old Beach, Kiss and Kiss Dance taking over. 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Let's get into this. Ugel, Emil, Angel,

0: a craze, Cherish, do it too. That is going to wrap it up for Friday Night Kiss this week. Thanks so much for locking in. 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Saturday Night Kiss kicking off from 7 p.m. with Rio. And join me, Hicks, tomorrow night from 11.
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